0: 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C91.3 News.
1: Hello, I'm Sasha Foote. Some Telstra customers say they're coming back online during a widespread outage which has been causing major issues for businesses and public transport. Trains are not running across Victoria's regional rail network and some services in New South Wales have also been suspended. Some ATMs and card merchant terminals are also down because of the outage. Tech expert Stephen Fenwick says it appears to be affecting companies which rely on the Telstra mobile network.
2: It is also affecting the mobile virtual network operators, so the Telstra partners like Belong and Aldi Boost Mobile also.
1: The telco says it's looking into the issue. The United States says it's launching powerful strikes against Iran, accusing the nation of breaching the current ceasefire. U.S. Central Command says they have to act following Iranian attacks on three commercial vessels in the Strait of Hormuz. Iran has not claimed responsibility for the incidents, which damaged tankers over a 24-hour period. Prominent British right-wing leader Nigel Farage has resigned from Parliament as he faces allegations of failing to properly declare some financial support. But Farage is denying any wrongdoing and says he will run at the upcoming by-election to let voters rather than the media decide.
3: Why should they be the people that decide my fate when, as I repeat, I've done nothing wrong?
1: British Prime Minister Keir Starmer has dismissed the move as a stunt. Queensland police are hunting a man who held several people at knife point during carjackings across Logan. He's accused of stealing two cars from a woman and man at a service station before causing a three-vehicle crash at Marsden. A third man was assaulted when the offender stole his Nissan X-Trail at a shopping centre car park. Days after he got married in Sydney, Jai Arrow is preparing to play a special part in tonight's State of Origin Decider. The former NRL star, who is battling motor neuron disease, will carry the shield onto Brisbane's Suncorp Stadium. Arrow says he's honoured by the gesture.
4: Really looking forward to the experience, looking forward to seeing the lunatic Queensland fans come berserk when the boys...
1: Also making news, leaders from Samoa, Tonga and Papua New Guinea will join the Prime Minister in Brisbane for ongoing regional security talks before attending the State of Origin tonight.
0: At
1: the
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1: Checking sports, Switzerland has won a nail-biting clash to secure the last spot in the World Cup quarterfinals. They beat Colombia 4-3 on penalties. Argentina has left it to the death to secure a comeback 3-2 win over Egypt. As players prepare for men's State of Origin decider at Suncorp Stadium, Blues coach Laurie Daly is sidestepping reports he will step down regardless of the result. And at Wimbledon, Novak Djokovic has secured a win in a 5-set epic. Coco Gauff and Yannick Sinner also advancing. That's the latest. I'm Sasha Foote.
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5: It's about 14 degrees at the moment. Partly cloudy is the forecast for the day today, but plenty of sunshine for now. We'll get to 17 if we're lucky. C91.3.

0: Macarthur's home, Suit 91.3. It's Tori Amos's Cornflake Girl. A lady who got her start in the business doing an ad for cornflakes, literally. She was probably about 20 years younger than when the song came out. That's a true story. Check the roads for you shortly. Ed Sheeran coming up. We'll play Pink, have Bieber. Macarthur's home, Suit 91.3.
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12: With the Telstra outage, buses replacing trains between the Macarthur and Goulburn. The Hume motorway moving steadily north and southbound and south of Rosemeadow. Appin Road busy at times in both directions. 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That's the latest traffic. Macarthur C91.3.
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2: 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You're

0: MacArthur's home, we've seen only 1.3. It's Ice House, Can't Help Myself. Hello, it's David Archer here. Big night tonight, State of Origin. Be interesting to see what Jack wears tomorrow. I mean, look, if we lose the game tonight, Jack will be in here gloating with his Maroons jersey. If not, do you reckon he'll wear his Rabbitohs jersey? Because I can't remember the last time they won a game. Check the roads for you next. Calvin Harris coming up. Got to play the Hunters and Collectors.
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9: On the Hume Motorway southbound, reports of a breakdown. It's southbound just past the Morton Park Drive overpass. In Harrington Park, a fair bit of congestion and some traffic northbound on Camden Valley Way starting to build up, and it gets busy from the intersection near Narellan Town Centre of the Northern Road, and it's quite busy right up to the intersection of Oran Park Drive. The Hume Motorway has seen a good morning though, and it's still very clear in both directions, northbound or southbound, between Narellan Road and the M5 M7 interchange. It's a winter wonderland at Sydney Zoo these school holidays. 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That's the latest traffic, Macarthur's C91.3.
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0: MacArthur's Home, we're seeing only 1.3. It's the Hunters and Collectors and Holy Grail. An update from the newsroom for you next. We'll have a look at the roads as well, then G-Flip. Green Day coming up. And Dua Lipa. 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
8: In Moorbank, there's reports of a crash. It's on Moorbank Avenue and it's in between the M5 motorway and Newbridge Road. The M5 motorway has been a good run this morning and it's all clear at the moment. Good to go from Preston through to Kingsgrove. That trip will take you about 15 minutes. And the Hume motorway is still looking clear and good to go in either direction, northbound or southbound, between the M5, M7 interchange and Narellan Road. If you're headed further south of Narellan Road on the Hume motorway, there is a 280k roadwork zones in between Douglas Park Drive and Picton Road. 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That's the latest traffic. 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
9: Hello, I'm Sasha Foote. Telstra is apologising for a major outage but says about 90% of services are now operating again. Tens of thousands of people woke to find themselves unable to make calls with the outage wreaking havoc for businesses and commuters. The issue left some people unable to make payments due to FPOS systems being knocked out. The telco's CFO, Michael Ackland, says there's nothing to suggest it was a result of malicious activity, but they're still getting to the bottom of what exactly caused the problem.
10: We don't yet know the root cause. We are investigating that urgently and we'll provide updates as soon as we get more information about the root cause.
9: The United States military has unleashed a new wave of strikes against Iran. US Central Command claims Tehran has violated the ceasefire by targeting commercial vessels in the Strait of Hormuz. Iran hasn't claimed responsibility for the incidents, which damaged three vessels in the space of 24 hours. Transport workers are rallying outside Aldi stores around the country. The Transport Workers Union is warning of what it calls alarming supply chain safety issues for the supermarket giant. TWU Secretary Michael Caine says everyone has a responsibility to take road safety seriously.
11: We've had 97 Australians killed already this year in truck-involved crashes. 24 of them have been truck drivers. And Aldi is the prime example of why people are dying in our trucking supply chains. It refuses to take responsibility.
9: Aldi says it is committed to safety and rejects allegations made by the TWU. Scammers using fake online gaming and casino platforms to defraud Australians are being targeted under a new national task force. The ACCC's Anti-Scam Centre is bringing together frontline agencies and platforms to analyse the emerging fraud known as scrambling. The task force will deliver a report on its findings by next year. The AFP Commissioner will encourage the United Nations to protect its global peacekeeping missions by adopting a more cost-effective Australian training model. Commissioner Chrissy Barrett will deliver an address in New York about the AFP peacekeeping program. Commissioner Barrett says their training has already seen graduates deployed to South Sudan.
12: A leaner training model means more countries can contribute capable UN-ready officers without the price tag that has held them back. That's how you protect police peacekeeping for the long term.
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9: Checking sport, Queensland coach Billy Slater is backing hooker Harry Grant after he was labelled a cheat over the way he approached referees. The Blues are confident they can seal an unlikely series victory at Suncorp Stadium tonight. Switzerland has beaten Colombia on penalties to secure the last place in the World Cup quarterfinals. Earlier, Argentina came from behind to beat England 3-2, and Naomi Osaka's dream run at Wimbledon is over. Knocked down in straight sets. Yannick Sinner also threw in straight sets. That's the latest. I'm Sasha Foote.
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0: 15 degrees for now, 17 is the top forecast for the day today. A partly cloudy day. Tomorrow, 16, partly cloudy, maybe some showers. 17, partly cloudy, maybe some showers Friday. 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

0: 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C91.3 Road Crew are on their way to Narellan, and we're going to catch up with them shortly. Check the roads for your 2 Miles Smith coming up. 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
8: In Harrington Park, a reported hazard causing some congestion for Camden Valley Way. It's very busy northbound in between Anderson Road and the intersection of Oran Park Drive. In Menangle, some congestion also with roadworks happening, and that's both directions of Menangle Road in between Finns Road and Camden Road. South of Appin, also some delays with roadworks happening in both directions of Wilton Road. Nominations are now open for the 2027 Australian of the Year Awards. Who inspires you? 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That's the latest traffic. MacArthur's C91.3.
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0: 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If you're in the neighbourhood, go and say good day. Hit them up for something fun. 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
10: In Campbelltown, there's reports of a breakdown. It's on Campbelltown northbound, right on the approach to the Williamson Road roundabout. It's causing a little congestion for northbound traffic on the approach to the Hume Motorway. Hume Motorway has seen a really clear morning and still no problems northbound or southbound between Nerylan Road and the M5, M7 interchange. Through Campbelltown, not a lot of traffic about for Nerylan Road, only a little busy at the Kellycar Road intersection near the Catho Club. Also, a reminder for train goers that trains aren't running between Campbelltown and the Southern Highlands. 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No doors, no fuss. That's the latest traffic, MacArthur's C91.3.
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8: In Raby, there's reports of a breakdown. It's on Spitfire Drive, just at the intersection of Hurricane Drive. Not causing a lot of congestion just yet, though. Some nighttime roadworks to keep an eye out for. In Bradbury, it's Appin Road between the Parkway and St John's Road, and those roadworks start from 8:30 each night. 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That's the latest traffic. 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
9: Hello, I'm Sasha Foote. Telstra says about 90% of calls and data are now flowing across the network after a nationwide outage. The telco says teams are working to restore remaining services to ensure all customers can get back online. Some payment systems have gone down due to the outage, meaning businesses are unable to process transactions. Shadow Communications Minister Sarah Henderson says the government needs to get answers.
10: Our lives depend on sound communications infrastructure, so clearly we need to know very, very quickly what went wrong, how it can be avoided so that this never happens again. And of course, the government has to move very, very quickly to reassure all Australians.
9: National credit card debt surged by $61 million in May to hit $19.8 billion. Analysis of Reserve Bank data shows spending levels have reached their second highest on record. Azura's Financial's Tom Hawley has told Nine the numbers showcase the ongoing pressure on families.
11: It's just indicative of the position we're in at the moment, you know, the high cost of living and higher interest rates.
9: The ACCC is bringing together frontline agencies and a new task force to identify how an emerging scam known as scrambling operates. The National Anti-Scam Centre says fraudsters are using fake online gambling and casino platforms to lure Australians into making payments. The Queensland government is banning contractors with existing CFMEU agreements from tendering for the 2032 Brisbane Olympics. Deputy Premier Jared Blaise says construction firms will also have to comply with a newly proposed construction code limiting union influence over contracts. The AFL will pay tribute to a Victorian school teacher who died in hospital from head injuries suffered during a local football match. All 18 clubs will this weekend wear black armbands in tribute to Nathan Fitzgerald. A minute's silence will also be held when his beloved Richmond Tigers play the Melbourne Demons at the MCG on Sunday. His brother Matthew says they were watching the Socceroos in the World Cup just hours before the accident.
12: It's a special, special moment. That's a moment I'm never going to forget. He always ended the conversation as, I love you. Whether it was something small, like, hey, what are you doing for dinner tonight? Trying to figure it out. At the end, he'd be like, I love you.
9: And the US is launching fresh strikes against Iran in response to Iranian attacks on three commercial vessels in the Strait of Hormuz.
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9: Checking sport, the Blues are putting the finishing touches on their preparations ahead of the State of Origin decider. Queensland will be going in as favourites for the clash at Suncorp Stadium after the dominant performance in Game 2. The last eight teams are locked in at the World Cup after Switzerland beat Colombia on penalties. A late run from Argentina saw them beat Egypt 3-2. And Novak Djokovic has won a marathon five-setter to set up a semi-final clash with Jannik Sinner at Wimbledon. That is the very latest. I'm Sasha Foote.
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0: It's about 16 degrees at the moment. 17 was the top forecast for the afternoon. This afternoon, a partly cloudy afternoon and possibly a shower. It's only maybe though. Partly cloudy, maybe some showers tomorrow, top around 16. Partly cloudy, maybe some showers, and 17 on Friday. 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

0: MacArthur's Home is C91.3. It's Joshua Catterson's Jesse. The song that was supposedly about Sarah Jessica Parker from Sex and the City, they were dating at the time. That was a supposed thing. I don't know if that ever was confirmed or not. But if the song's about her, who's the cat? Just asking. Yes, Boone, for you shortly. Ella Langley lined up. We'll play David Bowie. Roadies are out too. We're going to catch up with them.
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7: In Raby, a reported breakdown. It's just near the Raby Rose Hotel, Spitfire Drive, the corner of Hurricane Drive. Not a lot of congestion just yet. In Mount Annan, the roadworks continue for the day. That's Waterworth Drive at O'Day Road. Just be careful for the roadworkers on site. And also a night roadwork zone to keep in mind. It's in Gregory Hills and Camden Valley Way between Fairbank Avenue and Anderson Road. And those roadworks in Gregory Hills start each night at 9. Want a degree that actually gets you working? A UNSW College Applied Degree gets you job ready. 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Search UNSW College today. That's the latest traffic. 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

0: MacArthur's home is C91.3. It's David Bowie's Changes. It's David Archer here. The C91.3 road crew is on their way to Raby. We're going to catch up with them shortly. Got Rihanna for you too. Sixpence None, the Richer to play. Aaron's going to have a look at the roads for you as well. C91.3.
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12: Traffic on the M5 flowing freely westbound with around 15 minutes of travel time from the Kingsgrove main tunnel exit through to Preston's. The M7 all clear southbound through Cecil Hills past Elizabeth Drive. Campbelltown, the Relland Road very slow both ways past Gilchrist Drive. The Northern Road busy but moving in both directions through Harrington Park. And we've got lots of afternoon traffic around the Relland Town Centre, particularly on Canup Valley Way. The census is coming this August. You'll get instructions soon on what to do. 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I'm Erin. That's the latest traffic. 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
11: Traffic on the M5 flowing freely westbound for around 15 minutes from the Kingsgrove main tunnel exit through to Preston's, Leppington, Camden Valley Way, seeing some minor congestion southbound past Denham Court Road, Campbelltown, Narellan Road busy but moving westbound past the TAFE lights. We've also got lots of afternoon traffic around MacArthur Square, particularly on Kelleher Road and Gilchrist Drive. Reduce the duration of your cold this winter. 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I'm Erin. That's the latest traffic. MacArthur's C91.3.
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12: Hello, I'm Jefferson Shaw. Telstra does not believe a large-scale outage was the result of malicious activity. The telco is apologising to the thousands of affected customers who were left unable to make calls or, in some cases, make payments. About 90% of services are not believed to have been restored. CFO Michael Ackland says they've made the necessary checks amid reports of a small number of incidents where 000 calls may have failed.
13: Part of our standard process, which has been operating through the night and through this morning, we conduct welfare checks when any call to 000 fails, and we've been doing this.
12: The peace deal struck between the United States and Iran is under threat as the US military unleashes a new wave of retaliatory strikes on Iranian targets. US Central Command says the attack is in response to Iranian attacks on three commercial vessels in the Strait of Hormuz. A license allowing Tehran to sell oil has also been revoked. The opposition says origin diplomacy is a necessary tool when Australia deals with Pacific countries in the region. The Prime Minister is meeting with Pacific counterparts to strengthen defence and security ties and keep China at bay. The NRL is being used as a way of winning their support with funding for teams in the region. Shadow Foreign Minister Ted O'Brien says the coalition supports the government's approach on the issue.
14: Origin diplomacy is actually genuinely a part of what we need to do in the Pacific because they love their footy.
15: Yeah.
14: Some countries are more league, some are more union. To answer your question, you're dead right. We are playing catch-up, which is why we keep pushing the Albanese government to spend more on defence.
12: A Sydney teenager has been charged over a flooding incident at an Inner West department store that caused more than $250,000 worth of damage. The 15-year-old boy is alleged to have been one of five people who entered the Burwood store and turned on a fire hose, causing a flood. An emerging scam luring Australians to make payments through fake online gambling platforms is being targeted under a new national task force. The ACCC's Anti-Scam Centre believes scrambling is being underreported because people are assuming they lost money through gambling. The task force will work to identify how the fraud operates. Also making news, Indian Prime Minister Narendra Modi will arrive in Melbourne later tonight as part of a lightning visit to Australia.
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12: Checking sport, a Blues great is urging the side to bring the aggression if they want to seal an Origin Series victory at Suncorp Stadium tonight. The sides are putting the finishing touches on their preparations before the series decider. Switzerland has won a nail-biting clash against Colombia 4-3 on penalty to secure the last spot in the World Cup quarterfinals. Argentina secured a comeback 3-2 win over Egypt. And Novak Djokovic has won a marathon 5-setter to set up a semi-final clash with Jannik Sinner at Wimbledon. That's the latest. I'm Jefferson Shaw.
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0: It's about 16 degrees at the moment. 17 is the top forecast for the afternoon. This afternoon, a partly cloudy afternoon. It might get a bit breezy later on. For tomorrow, 16, partly cloudy, maybe a shower or two through the day. Partly cloudy and 17 on Friday. MacArthur's home, C91.3.

0: Carlton's home, C91.3. It's In Excess of Suicide Blonde. It's David Archer here. The C91.3 road crew are on their way to Minto. We're going to catch up with them shortly. I've nearly for you too. Lewis Capaldi lined up. We'll play Olivia Rodrigo. Aaron's going to have a look at the roads for you next as well. MacArthur's home, C91.3.
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8: Traffic on the M5, flowing freely westbound for around 15 minutes from the Kingsgrove Main Tunnel exit through to Preston's, Lovington, Camden Valley Way, seeing some minor congestion southbound past Denham Court Road, Campbelltown, Narellan Road, busy but moving westbound past the TAFE lights. We've also got lots of afternoon traffic around MacArthur Square, particularly on Kelleher Road and Gilchrist Drive. Reduce the duration of your cold this winter. 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I'm Erin. That's the latest traffic. MacArthur's C91.3.
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0: MacArthur's home is C91.3. It's OMCs. How bizarre. OMC stands for the Ontario Millionaires Club. Ontario is a place in New Zealand. That's where they're from. And it's not the sort of place you'd find millionaires. You'll figure the rest out. It's David Archer here. The C91.3 road crew are at Minto Mall at the moment, if you're in the neighbourhood. Go and say good day. I'll stock you up with whatever is going to get you through a Wednesday arvo. Ellie Goulding for you shortly. Billy Idol coming up. We'll play 5 Seconds of Summer. Aaron is going to check the roads for you too. C91.3.
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11: Eastern Creek, look out for a truck breakdown westbound on the M4 just past the M7. That's closing one lane, bringing the speed limit down to 40 kilometres an hour. The M7 itself, though, all clear southbound through Cecil Hills past Elizabeth Drive. The M5 flowing freely westbound with around 15 minutes from the Kings Grove main tunnel exit through to Preston's. Western Sydney Airport flight paths are coming into effect. Know what to expect. 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I'm Erin. That's the latest traffic from MacArthur. 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

0: MacArthur's Home, obviously, 91.3. We'll have a look at your news and weather details for two. Next, we'll check the roads for you as well. Then Sam Fender and Olivia Dean. Our Bruno Mars coming up. And the Red Hot Chili Peppers. 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
10: Traffic on the M5, busy but moving westbound through Moorbank past Heathcote Road. We've got some minor congestion southbound for the M7 through Hinchinbrook past Cowpaster Road. Campbelltown, Narellan Road, very slow westbound past the Tafe Lights. The Northern Road, busy but moving in both directions through Harrington Park and Oran Park. 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I'm Erin. That's the latest traffic. 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
11: Partly cloudy across MacArthur. Good afternoon. I'm Ash Wright. Telstra is apologising for a major outage, but says about 90% of its services are now operating again. Tens of thousands of people woke to find themselves unable to make calls, with the outage wreaking havoc for businesses and commuters. The issue left some people unable to make payments due to FPOS systems being knocked out. The telco's CFO, Michael Ackland, says there is nothing to suggest it was the result of a malicious activity, but they are still getting to the bottom of exactly what happened.
12: We don't yet know the root cause. We are investigating that urgently, and we'll provide updates as soon as we get more information about the root cause.
11: The outage has caused some issues for commuters in New South Wales. Buses are replacing trains on parts of the Southern Highlands line in MacArthur. Leaders from Samoa, Tonga and Papua New Guinea will join the Prime Minister in Brisbane for ongoing regional security talks. Anthony Albanese is hosting his Pacific Nation counterparts following a diplomatic tour of the Solomon Islands and Fiji. And days after he got married in Sydney, Jai Arrow is preparing to play a special part in tonight's State of Origin decider. The former NRL star, who is battling motor neuron disease, will carry the shield onto Suncorp Stadium. Arrow says he's honoured by the gesture.
13: Really looking forward to the experience. Looking forward to seeing the lunatic Queensland fans go berserk with the boys.
11: To sport.
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11: The Blues are putting the finishing touches on their preparations ahead of the State of Origin decider. Queensland will be going in as favourites for the clash at Suncorp Stadium after the dominant performance in Game 2, but New South Wales assistant coach Matt King says there's plenty of self-belief in the side.
14: You know, there's been a core group of guys now been together for a long time. A lot of them got to experience what we're trying to achieve tonight only 2 years ago. So it's not like it's unachievable. Like, a lot of our guys have lived it. They know what it feels like. They know how to get that done.
11: And Naomi Osaka's dream run at Wimbledon is over. Knocked out in straight sets. Jannik Sinner won his match in straight sets.
1: 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C91.3 weather.
11: Partly cloudy across MacArthur. Showers tomorrow reaching 16. A shower or two again on Friday with tops of 17. That's the latest on MacArthur's home, C91.3.

MacArthur's Home is set on 1.3. It's Sam Fender and Olivia Dean's Rain Me In. It's David Archer here. Well, Countdown is on. State of Origin tonight. You know, it doesn't really matter how you look at the stats. It doesn't look great statistically for New South Wales tonight. Queensland have won 73 State of Origins. New South Wales, only 62. When it comes to Game 3 deciders, Queensland's won 16, New South Wales, 6. And you're being the underdog is good. It's a little bit like that. C91.3.

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1: Traffic on the M5. Busy but moving westbound through Moorbank past Heathcote Road. We've got some minor congestion southbound for the M7 through Hinchinbrook past Cowpasture Road. Campbelltown, Narellan Road, very slow westbound past the Tafe Lights. The Northern Road, busy but moving in both directions through Harrington Park and Oran Park. 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I'm Erin. That's the latest traffic. 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

0: MacArthur's home is C91.3. It's Holes, Malibu. Hello, it's David Archer here. The C91.3 road crew is on their way to Ingleburn. We're going to catch up with them shortly. Cyril, Mary Jo for you. Got Bruno Mars. Going to play Gracie Abrams as well. As far as the weather goes for the rest of the day, there was talk of showers and all sorts of stuff at one stage, but that looks like a kind of nice afternoon. It's plenty of sunshine for now. Tomorrow, partly cloudy, maybe some showers. Not as warm as today. I think today we touched 17. I reckon we might get to 16 tomorrow. Partly cloudy, showers, and 17 on Friday. MacArthur's home, C91.3.
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1: On the M4 in Granville, look out for a car and truck crash westbound approaching Church Street. That's closing one lane, causing some heavy congestion. Closer to the MacArthur in Prospect, look out for a truck breakdown westbound on the M4 just past the Prospect Highway, also causing heavy delays. The M7, busy but moving southbound through Cecil Hills past Elizabeth Drive. The M5, busy but moving westbound through Moorbank past Heathcote Road and Moorbank Avenue. Running out of hot water? 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I'm Erin. That's the latest traffic. 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

0: Arthur's home is C91.3. It's Rolling Stones. It's David Archer here, the C91.3 road crew. McDonald's at Ingleburn at the moment. If you're in the neighbourhood, you want to go and say hi, have a look at the roads for you shortly. Little Mix lined up. 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
12: On the M4 in Prospect, look out for a car breakdown westbound just past the Prospect Highway, causing some heavy congestion. Also on the M4 in Granville, a car and truck crash westbound approaching Church Street, closing one lane, causing very heavy congestion. The M7, though, all clear southbound through Horsley Park past the Horsley Drive. The M5, busy but moving westbound through Prospect past the Prospect Highway. 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I'm Erin. That's the latest traffic. 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

0: Macarthur's home is C91.3. It's Charlie Oakley is Against the Odds. We'll have a look at your news and weather details next with Ash. Aaron's going to check roads for you as well. Scott's on after three. He'll play Teo Cruz. Let's see a Spyro coming up. And MGMT. MacArthur's home, C91.3.
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5: On the M4 in Granville, look out for a car and truck crash westbound on the lower viaduct approaching Church Street, causing very heavy congestion. Also on the M4 in Prospect, a truck breakdown westbound just past the Prospect Highway, also causing heavy delays. The M5 slow westbound through Moorbank past Heathcote Road and Moorbank Avenue. A good run for the Hume motorway though, with around 10 minutes travel time from Preston's through to Campbelltown at Narellan Road. 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Doors Plus, no fuss. I'm Erin, that's the latest traffic, MacArthur's C91.3.
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6: Partly cloudy across MacArthur. Good afternoon. I'm Ash Wright. The Prime Minister says the Telstra outage is deeply concerning and the public deserves answers. The telecommunications giant says about 90% of calls and data services have been restored. At the height of the crisis, transport services, payment systems and even some 000 calls were offline. Anthony Albanese says the government is working with Telstra.
7: The 000 custodian is in constant contact with Telstra and with emergency services. What Telstra have indicated to the government is that they don't see this as being, there's no evidence of it being malicious, but those investigations are underway.
6: Firefighters are investigating the source of smoke coming from a building in MacArthur. Around 100 people have self-evacuated from the property at Campbelltown after smoke was seen on the 8th floor. A Sydney man has been charged with allegedly attempting to groom a teenager after detectives posed as a 16-year-old girl online. It will be alleged the 39-year-old from Maryland's engaged in sexually explicit conversations, including sending explicit photos. And British MP Nigel Farage is forcing a by-election in his election amid scrutiny over financial gifts he received but reportedly failed to disclose. The Reform UK leader has quit Parliament but will run in his seat again, saying he will give voters a chance to judge his actions for themselves.
1: C91.3 Sport. Discover Jude's Cafe Bar Brasserie at Campbelltown Catholic Club.
6: Ahead of tonight's State of Origin decider, the Blues are drawing confidence from their victory at Suncorp Stadium 2 years ago. On that occasion, New South Wales defied the odds to clinch the series. Assistant coach Matt King says the team has plenty of belief.
8: You know, there's been a core group of guys now been together for a long time. A lot of them got to experience what we're trying to achieve tonight only 2 years ago, so it's not like it's unachievable. Like, a lot of our guys have lived it. They know what it feels like. They know how to get that done.
6: And the last eight teams are locked in at the World Cup after Switzerland beating Colombia on penalties. A miracle late run from Argentina saw them beat Egypt 3-2.
1: 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C91.3 weather.
6: Partly cloudy across MacArthur. Showers tomorrow reaching 16. A shower or two again on Friday with tops of 17. That's the latest on MacArthur's home, C91.3.

0: Sian Spiro's new one, it's Material Lover. It's The Way Home on MacArthur's Home, C91.3. Hello, you're with Scott, and it's nice to see that we're getting a little bit of sunshine at the moment, but I kind of wish that the weather gods would simply make up their mind, because it's been cold, a little bit overcast. It was raining on my way into work, and now it's beautiful sunshine out there. So while it's sunny, enjoy it, because there's meant to be rainfall for the next couple of days, and that is not good to be doing the washing in. Plenty happening this arvo for The Way Home. $100 up for grabs with the midweek moneymaker, thanks to Cash Savvy. You've also got a chance to pick up tickets to go see the West Tigers. They are taking on the Warriors round 19, the Rugby League, Campbelltown Sports Stadium on Friday. What you just heard is the roar to score, and when you hear that sometime this afternoon, you ring me, 4628993. Tell me you heard the roar to score, and I'll give you free tickets for you and some mates to go and see this clash on Friday evening. One more time, the roar to score sounds like this. So be on the listen out for it. Keep your eyes and ears open, because you never know when the roar to score might play. Front of everybody's mind today, though.
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0: Yeah, thanks for that, Gus. State of Origin, it is on tonight. It's mate v mate and state v state, and fingers crossed that the Blues can get it done. And I want to hear from you. Anytime the Savo, give me a buzz. 4628993. Tell me your score predictions. What do you reckon it's going to be tonight when the Blues take on the Maroons in Queensland territory? Give me your score predictions. 4628993. I'm a Blues fan, but I'm not confident. So maybe you can help me be more confident. Your score predictions all afternoon. 4628993. Macklemore's up next. We'll play Madonna shortly after Bon Jovi's Keep the Faith. We'll have a look at the state of the roads with Aaron as well. It's The Way Home, MacArthur's Home, C91.3. Ring me with your score predictions.

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1: The M5 remains slow westbound from Reevesby at the River Road through to Casula past the Hume Highway. The M7 all clear southbound through Horsley Park past the Horsley Drive. Campbelltown, Narellan Road moving slowly westbound from the Tay Flights through to Mount Adam past Mount Adam Drive. The Northern Road busy both ways through Harrington Park and Oran Park. Gotta fuzz, gotta have massive fees, right? Nope. Not happening. 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I'm Erin. That's the latest traffic. 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

0: Mads and Express Yourself. 16 degrees at the moment for the way home on MacArthur's home scene, 91.3. Received a text message last night and it just puts a smile on your face instantly. Hi, Scott. There's someone over at Norwest Private Hospital getting ready to receive your blood donation. Now, the end of last week, my girlfriend Brittany and I, we went and donated blood. It was Britto's first time donating blood, and I'm so proud of her. I'm so proud that she was able to sit in the chair and donate blood. I'm a regular blood donor. And if you've never donated blood before, maybe you're a bit on the fence about it, you're not too sure what it's all about, I encourage you to have a look into it because it really does change lives. And I mean, three lives get saved from a blood donation. Then there's also plasma donations you can make and other donations made through Lifeblood. And the team at Lifeblood, they do an exceptional thing in our community. And I don't know, it just fills me with a bit of pride and it makes me happy to know that what I'm doing is impacting somebody who might be going through a bit of a rough time or somebody who isn't quite as fortunate as me. Another thing I learned through doing blood donations is my blood type. I am O negative. I am only 7% of the population. I'm a universal donor, which means that if you're in an instance or an emergency where the medical team doesn't know what blood type you are, they give you O negative because anybody can take it. So I'm called, as they say, a unicorn. That's their term for me, not mine. Don't worry. But yes, have a look at the Lifeblood website, maybe download the Lifeblood app and just have a look into blood donation. If you've never done it, yes, it can be very daunting. My first time did not go very well and I passed out in the chair. But the most important thing is you get back on the horse and remember why you're donating. Now, everybody's why for wanting to do blood donation is different. Sometimes it's based on the fact that you know somebody, you got friends or family that have received blood donations before, or maybe you're just like me. I'm 30, I'm healthy, I'm happy, and I can donate blood. There's plenty of people who have medical conditions or reasons that they aren't eligible to donate blood, but me, I can. And I know that my blood can go and help a whole heap of people in our community. I spoke with a representative of Lifeblood last week. Her name's Gemma. Gemma was talking about the big reason why you should consider blood donation.
1: A pretty big reason is there's no other way to get blood to the hospitals without people coming. Like, you're coming into the centre and giving it. We can't make it in the lab. So somebody has to do it. Otherwise, you know, people in hospital just wouldn't get that blood and we need a lot of it.
0: It does fill you with a sense of satisfaction and it really does make you feel like you're doing something good for somebody else and something much bigger than yourself. Jump online, have a look at the Lifeblood website. See if blood donation is for you because I'll tell you, it is a very rewarding experience. Bieber's on the way. And you are still listening out for the Raw to score when you hear it. 4628 9913. 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I'll give you some West Tigers tickets. Aaron's got to check the roads next. Plus Taylor's new one from Toy Story 5. 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
11: Casula, we have a car breakdown westbound on the M5 off ramp to the Hume Highway, closing one lane, causing very heavy congestion. The M7 all clear southbound through Horsley Park past the Horsley Drive. A good run for the Hume motorway though, with around 10 minutes from Preston's through to Campbelltown at Narellan Road. The census is coming this August. 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I'm Erin. That's the latest traffic. 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

0: Seals, Kiss from a Rose. It's the way home on C91.3. 16 degrees at the moment. It pays to be listening to C91.3 because we are your home of West Tigers tickets. Hello, C91.3. The phone has rung. What did you just hear?
1: I heard the roar to score.
0: Oh, yeah, you did. What's your name and suburb?
1: Hey, it's Mel, and I'm from St. Helens Park.
0: Mel from St. Helens Park, congratulations. These tickets to head along to see the West Tigers take on the Warriors on Friday, Campbelltown Sports Stadium, they're all yours. You big West Tigers fan, Mel?
1: We are, yes, originally from Campbelltown.
0: Wonderful.
1: So West Magpies, but West Tigers.
0: Wonderful. And how are we feeling about a loss to the Dragons, and now we're taking on team number two on the ladder? I think they got a bit of an uphill battle.
1: No, I reckon we can do it. We'd like to take on the top team.
0: I love the positivity, Mel, and you'll be in the crowd screaming loud and proud for our Tigers. Mel, these tickets are all yours. Well done.
1: Thank you so much.
0: 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Another chance to win tomorrow morning, MacArthur Breakfast with Ali. She's back from 5:30.
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7: Casula lookout for a car breakdown westbound on the M5 off-ramp to the Hume Highway. That's closing one lane, causing very heavy congestion. The M7 all clear southbound through Horsley Park past the Horsley Drive. A good clear run for the Hume motorway this afternoon with around 10 minutes from Preston's through to Campbelltown at Narellan Road. Narellan Road itself slow both ways through Campbelltown past Gilchrist Drive. 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I'm Erin. That's the latest traffic. 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

0: Great track, this one. It's Kevin Rudolph, Lil Wayne, Let It Rock for the way home on C91.3. 4 o'clock is here. Your latest news, weather, traffic just around the corner. 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Keep the number handy. 462-89913. Alex Warren's on the way. Play Destiny's Child. And Genesis describing me on the dance floor on a Friday night. I like to think I can, but yeah, look, I can't dance. After 4 o'clock, chatting all things celebrity status. You're not going to believe this. That's next. C91.3.
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1: We keep MacArthur moving. 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
15: Traffic on the M5 remains slow westbound with around half an hour's travel time from the Kingsgrove main tunnel exit through to Preston. The M7 all clear southbound through Horsley Park past the Horsley Drive. Campbelltown to Relling Road very slow both ways past Gilchrist Drive. 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I'm Erin. That's the latest traffic. MacArthur's C91.3.
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16: Partly cloudy across MacArthur. Good afternoon. I'm Ash Wright. The Federal Communications Minister says Telstra needs to explain how and why its network crashed. The outage disabled calls and data, as well as transport services, payment systems and some 000 lines. 90% of services have been restored and Telstra is investigating the incident. Annika Wells claims the outage demonstrates why telcos are the least trusted industry in the country.
17: The advice from Telstra at the moment is this is essentially a synchronisation issue, an issue between time services, and it's for Telstra to explain why and how this occurred. Like you say, consumers can rightly expect that they can call 000 at all times and that that system will work when they need it the most.
16: Indian Prime Minister Narendra Modi will arrive in Melbourne later tonight as part of a lightning visit to Australia. Mr. Modi and Prime Minister Anthony Albanese will discuss defence issues and a uranium export deal. Mr. Albanese says he's looking forward to his talks.
18: India is such an important relationship for Australia. It will grow to be the third largest economy in the world. It's part of our region and our engagement. This will be the second time I've welcomed Prime Minister Modi to Australia.
16: A Sydney man has been charged with allegedly attempting to groom a teenager online. Officers interstate posed as a 16-year-old girl online and alleged the 39-year-old man engaged in sexually explicit conversations with them. The case was referred to the New South Wales Police, who've arrested the man in Marylands, and firefighters have identified malfunctioning electrical equipment as the source of smoke, which forced around 100 people to evacuate a building in Campbelltown.
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16: The Blues continue to back coach Laurie Daly as his job goes on the line in tonight's State of Origin decider. Daly's won just one of six series as coach and has been under siege since a heavy loss in Game 2. Assistant coach Matt King says some critics have gone too far.
3: Criticism that comes towards coaches should be on performance, and it's when it starts to tip into character where it starts to feel a little bit unfair, and it has felt like that for Loz over the past couple of weeks.
16: And West's Tigers coach and Kiwis legend Benji Marshall is endorsing moves to add a second New Zealand team to the NRL.
1: 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C91.3 weather.
16: Partly cloudy across MacArthur. Showers tomorrow reaching 16. A shower or two again on Friday with tops of 17. That's the latest on MacArthur's home, C91.3.

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0: Yeah, it's on tonight, 8:05 at Channel 9, all the State of Origin action. And if you are a stats man and you're looking at the breakdown for how the New South Wales Blues hold up against the Queensland Maroons, or vice versa, depending what side of the fence you're on, look, we are definitely going into this one as the underdogs. Fingers crossed we can get it done, but our history, our record of winning deciders is not on our side either. Of the last 10 deciders, Queensland have won 8. So, yes, when they say New South Wales just don't get Origin, maybe tonight we can prove them wrong. Fingers crossed the Blues can get it done. There is a lot, and I mean a lot, of pressure on Laurie Daly. Milestones for Nathan Cleary and Isaiah Yeo, both of them clocking up 20 Origin matches tonight. So fingers crossed they can get it done. All the Origin action at Channel 9, 8:05 is the kickoff. Speaking of Origin, ring me, 462-89913. Tell me your score predictions. Who do you think's going to emerge victorious and by how much? I want the Blues to win, but I'm not certain they can get the job done. So help convince me that the Blues are the team. 462-89913, score predictions, let me know them. C is on the way next. Genesis coming up. We'll check the roads with Erin. Here's Mossy's Tucker's daughter up next. Chatting celebrity status, because I thought I was a big deal. Turns out I'm a little fish in a very big pond. That's next. Hey!

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1: Traffic on the M5 remains very slow westbound with around half an hour's travel time from the Kingsgrove main tunnel exit through to Preston's. The M7 all clear southbound through Horsley Park past the Horsley Drive. Campbelltown and Narellan Road busy but moving both ways past Gilchrist Drive. The Northern Road moving slowly both ways through Harrington Park and Oran Park. 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I'm Erin, and that's the latest traffic. 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

0: 16 degrees at the moment. It's the way home. MacArthur's home, C91.3 Genesis, and I Can't Dance. Now, a question that plagues me all the time working in radio is, Scott, do you consider yourself a celebrity? And look, the ego in me goes, yes. Yes, I am a celebrity. I've interviewed Joel Corey. I've spoken to Jess Malboy. I interviewed David Walliams from Little Britain, which is a big, big deal. Even in my personal life, my girlfriend, she's a traffic reporter, so she's always on the box. And you go, I know Ali Redondo.
1: Yeah.
0: Like, that is fame, I'm telling you. But this doesn't even hold a candle to Erin. Who? Erin's in Vogue magazine. Now that is fame, and if you're sitting there thinking I'm telling fibs, I am not. I'm looking at the picture right now. If you go to the Vogue.com.au website, Vogue Australia, there is a photo of Erin on their page. Erin, how on earth did you get in Vogue magazine?
1: That's a great question. I'm still asking that myself. On the weekend, I went to Winterfest, which is a medieval fair in Hawkesbury, and I had sewn a ball gown, and I was having the time of my life. And look, I'm not going to lie, a lot of people were asking me for photos because I was in a massive ball gown and a princess hat with my friend Taylor, who was also in a ball gown and princess hat. And this woman came up to us and was like, hey, I'm with Vogue. Can I get a photo of your outfit? And I was like, you're pulling my leg.
0: This is huge. So Vogue magazine, if you're not across it, Vogue magazine is basically what's on trend,
1: yep.
0: Fashion, celebrity, all things pop culture. And they happen to be at this Renaissance fair over the weekend. I'm reading up about the article that they've written about it. And they talk about it from the perspective that in the digital age, it's so good to see people embracing Renaissance culture. Now, what is a Ren fair? Correct me if I'm wrong, Erin, but basically celebrate everything ye olden times.
1: Yes.
0: So yep. People are dressed up like a knight, think a knight's tale with Heath Ledger, like the damsel in distress and the maidens, that kind of vibe. There's a lot of people here. This is for the faint of heart.
1: Oh, no, yeah. I went in the costume contest. I would say in the contest alone, there will probably be 80 to 100 people, but the whole...
0: 80 to 100 people in a contest?
1: In the contest alone, yeah, and... there were hundreds and hundreds of people in this showground at Hawkesbury. It was, and I would say 70% of people were dressed up. It was fantastic.
0: So why would you want to go to a Renaissance fair? I've never been. As I've said before, I'm not here to yuck anybody's yum. It doesn't look like the thing for me, but it is incredibly popular.
1: Oh, yeah. Well, I love it, one, because there's just so much culture and you get to see like-minded people. So many people sew their costumes. Like I said, go in the contest. There's jousting shows. There's sword fighting shows. There's free food samples.
0: Really?
1: You get to drink mead responsibly. You get to have all sorts of like ye old food. There was this thing called My Medieval Kitchen Rules, which was really cool.
0: Oh, that's clever.
1: Yeah, it was so fun.
0: So all of this stuff, how often do these Renaissance fairs happen? Because trying to organise jousters, how on earth do you find jousters in the wild?
1: That's a great question. I want to know that too, honestly. I just sit and I watch and I take photos of them. But they're in the...
0: It's not real jousting.
1: No, it's real jousting.
0: Like as in somebody's getting impaled.
1: Not like impaled jousting, but the sticks, like they have like wooden sticks and they strike each other with them.
0: On horseback?
1: Yeah, on horseback.
0: So it's literally like a scene out of The Knight's Tale with Heath Ledger.
1: Yeah, and they're in full armour and everything.
0: This is crazy. Okay, continue.
1: Yes. So in the greater Sydney area, there's one in Blacktown, there's one in Hawkesbury. I think there might be one other I could be missing, but the Blacktown one's on in May and the Hawkesbury one has just happened. I think that's all for the greater Sydney, but there are more in New South Wales all over the year.
0: Winterfest Sydney Medieval Fair. Now this, it looks phenomenal. Aside from walking around and admiring everybody in costumes.
1: Oh, yeah.
0: What do you do? And I'm not you personally, but like what do you do as a spectator? Because if I went to a Ren fair, there's no way they've got to go, you up on the horse to do some jousting. There's no chance, Lance, of that
1: no,
0: one. So what,
1: no.
0: What do I do all day?
1: So you witness the jousting. You sit in the grandstands and it's really fun to watch. You can go and do archery. There's archery lessons and things. I did an archery lesson. It did not go well. There's fake sword fighting. You can enroll in classes for external classes for sword fighting or fencing and things like that. There's just all sorts. And like I said, a lot of good food to try.
0: And these costumes that people are wearing, and I'm not calling them, what would you call call them costume?
1: Costume or cosplay, yeah.
0: Cosplay kind of thing. Now, I've left this question deliberately to last, Erin, because it would take up the whole chat. Tell us about your costume. How long did it take to make?
1: Okay, so I'm not going to lie. I kind of forgot about mine until 2 weeks ago, but it took 2 weeks every single night, sitting there for hours up until midnight, 1 a.m., just at my sewing machine. A few tears were shed, some blood was shed. I have a massive kind of princess ball gown. It's purple with layers and layers and layers of tulle. I think 10 meters of tulle is how much I use.
0: It is an actual spectacle to look at, and you're very, very talented for making it.
1: Thank you.
0: Winterfest Sydney Medieval Fair. Jump onto the Vogue website and have a scroll, because Erin is in Vogue magazine. Like, my celebrity status blown out of the water here.
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1: Traffic on the M5 remains slow westbound through Moorbank past Heathcote Road and Moorbank Avenue. The M7 all clear southbound through Horsley Park past the Horsley Drive. The M4 very slow westbound through Prospect past the Prospect Highway. Dodo's got the real deal. 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I am Erin. That's the latest traffic. 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

0: Teddy Swims and Mr. Know It All. It's The Way Home on C91.3, just 15 degrees at the moment. And all this week, I've been taking your emails, scott@c913.com.au. I am on the lookout for local social clubs and groups from across the MacArthur because something I've come to terms with of late, I've recently moved in with my girlfriend, and it's awesome to live with Brittany. It's awesome. But we've moved into an area that I'm not too familiar with, and I don't know anybody in the local area, so it's been real hard trying to make some new friends in the area. I mean, I'm getting there, but it's tough, and it does require a lot of effort. And I mean, the simple answer is, Scott, go and join a soccer team. But mate, you don't want to see me on a soccer team. I am a disaster waiting to happen. No, I would be a hindrance more than a help. So I'm not joining a soccer team, but I don't know, I want to find more people that are aligned with my interests and have things in common with me rather than just kicking a soccer ball around. So I've been on the lookout for clubs and societies in my local area that I can join. As I said, we're getting there, but it's hard, and working the hours that I work out of here at 8 o'clock every night, yeah, it does present a little bit of a challenge. And you know what? I don't think I'm the only person in this boat. It's tough out there making friends as an adult. If you don't have kids as well, if you're like me, you're in a relationship, but don't have any kids, you're not dropping the kids off at school, so you're not meeting other parents, you're not taking them to sport to meet other families. It does make things a little bit difficult, and as an adult, time crunches, all of that, yeah, it's hard out there. So I want to help those who may be feeling a little bit lonely. I want you to join social clubs and book clubs or run clubs or any sort of classes that you might be teaching, whether it's a line dancing class or, I don't know, my mum recently joined a glass cutting course for stained glassing. Met heaps of friends doing that. You know, it's cool, like, to know that these things exist, because what do you Google? Where do you even start? That's the struggle that I had. And if you're feeling lonely, hey, it's all right. Let's get some friends, because it's hard as an adult, but I'm here to help. So if you're a part of the local social group or a run club or a book club or, I don't know, you're a gardening club, you're welcome to new members. Send me an email, scott@c913.com.au. Let me know what you're about. Put a brief description about what's going on with your group, maybe a link to a Facebook page or a website so I know what I can talk about here. But let's try and make some friends as adults, because it's hard out there, and I'm here to help because I know loneliness can be a real big issue. scott@c913.com.au. 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Love to hear from you. Green Day's on the way next. We'll check in with Aaron for the latest on the roads. 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
4: We keep MacArthur moving. C91.3. Traffic on the M5 remains slow westbound with around half an hour's travel time from the Kingsgrove main tunnel exit through to Preston's. Campbelltown to Relland Road slow both ways past Gilchrist Drive. The Northern Road busy both ways through Harrington Park and Oran Park. 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

0: Aussie Rockers, Jet on MacArthur's Home, scene 91.3. Jet have rather been thrust back into the limelight again with their music of Are You Gonna Be My Girl appearing in the hit Netflix show, Amazon Prime show, I should say, the hit Amazon Prime show Off Campus. If you haven't watched Off Campus, it is very, very good, and the Jet boys are laughing at the fact that their music is getting shown right around the world. It's awesome to see Aussie Rockers doing well. The show is full of Aussie music. Royal Otis get a run in there. G Flip gets a run as well. There's heaps of Aussie music in Off Campus. And if you haven't watched Off Campus, well...
1: Wellsie.
0: You don't know what you're missing. 5 o'clock is here. Your latest news, weather, traffic just around the corner. Ed Sheeran, Martin Garrix, they got new music out. I'll play this one for you next. Kelly Clarkson's coming up. And Nick Kershaw's on the way. After 5 o'clock, win the easiest $100 of your life. It is the Midweek Moneymaker. You need this number, 46289913. I'm going to describe a location to you, one that you are all too familiar with. First person to call me and tell me where the location is, 46289913, wins $100 cash. Easy peasy. The Midweek Moneymaker up next after your latest news, weather, traffic.
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11: Traffic on the M5, busy but moving westbound through Moorbank past Heathcote Road and Moorbank Avenue. The M7 all clear southbound through Horsley Park past the Horsley Drive. Campbelltown, Narellan Road very slow westbound past Gilchrist Drive. The Northern Road busy both ways through Harrington Park and Oran Park. 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I'm Erin, that's the latest traffic. 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
12: Partly cloudy across MacArthur. Good afternoon. I'm Ash Wright. The Prime Minister says the Telstra outage is deeply concerning and the public deserves answers. The telecommunications giant says about 90% of calls and data services have been restored. At the height of the crisis, transport services, payment systems and even some 000 calls were offline. Anthony Albanese says the government is working with Telstra.
13: The 000 custodian is in constant contact with Telstra and with emergency services. What Telstra have indicated to the government is that they don't see this as being, there's no evidence of it being malicious. but those investigations are underway.
12: Firefighters are investigating the source of smoke coming from a building in MacArthur. Around 100 people have self-evacuated from the property at Campbelltown after smoke was seen on the 8th floor. A Sydney man has been charged with allegedly attempting to groom a teenager after detectives posed as a 16-year-old girl online. It will be alleged the 39-year-old from Maryland's engaged in sexually explicit conversations, including sending explicit photos. And British MP Nigel Farage is forcing a by-election in his electorate amid scrutiny over financial gifts he received but reportedly failed to disclose. The Reform UK leader has quit Parliament but will run in his seat again, saying he will give voters a chance to judge his actions for themselves.
2: 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Discover Jude's Cafe Bar Brasserie at Campbelltown Catholic Club.
12: Ahead of tonight's State of Origin decider, the Blues are drawing confidence from their victory at Suncorp Stadium 2 years ago. On that occasion, New South Wales defied the odds to clinch the series. Assistant coach Matt King says the team has plenty of belief.
1: You know, there's been a core group of guys now been together for a long time. A lot of them got to experience what we're trying to achieve tonight only 2 years ago. So it's not like it's unachievable. Like, a lot of our guys have lived it. They know what it feels like. They know how to get that done.
12: And the last eight teams are locked in at the World Cup after Switzerland beating Colombia on penalties. A miracle late run from Argentina saw them beat Egypt 3-2.
2: 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C91.3 weather.
12: Partly cloudy across MacArthur. Showers tomorrow reaching 16. A shower or two again on Friday with tops of 17. That's the latest on MacArthur's home, C91.3.

0: New stuff for Ed Sheeran and Martin Garrix. That's Repeat It for the way home. MacArthur's home, C91.3. If my calculations are correct, bit of quick maths, 2 hours, 55 minutes, and 20 seconds until game three of State of Origin.
1: Oh,
0: yes, this is going to be huge when the Blues take on the Maroons at Suncorp Stadium. Yes, we are deep in enemy territory, and yes, the odds are stacked up against us. But Laurie Daly's men hopefully can get the job done tonight. 20 Origin clashes for Isaiah Yeo and Nathan Cleary each, so milestone men tonight. They'll be out for blood. They will be out for the victory. All the action for State of Origin live on Channel 9. 8:05 is the kickoff. Go the Blues. Hey, you can still ring me, 4628 9913, with your score predictions. Who do you think's going to win? I'll even take who do you reckon's going to be the first try scorer, because if Mark Nwakanidawase doesn't get over for three, well, I'll be damned. 4628 9913. Tell me your score predictions for tonight's State of Origin. Nick Kershaw's on the way next. Play Ava Max. 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
2: Contact Lieben, Glauben, Globen.

0: FM7 Orkley southbound through Horsley Park past the Horsley Drive. Campbelltown, Narellan Road, very slow westbound past Gilchrist Drive. The Northern Road, busy both ways through Harrington Park and Oran Park. 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I'm Erin, that's the latest traffic. 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
1: C.

0: 14 degrees this evening. It's getting cold. 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
0: 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Gotta make you rich in time for State of Origin. Yes, please and thank you. Now this question is drop dead easy. So get on the blower. 46289913. Give me a buzz. It is a where am I? I'm going to describe a location and you need to tell me exactly where I am. There's no ifs, there's no buts. You got to be bang on the money for this one. You ready? 46289913. Where am I? Right across the road from Campbelltown Catholic Club, you'll find a great playground and picnic spot. Right now, I'm feeling chill, and I'm named after Campbelltown's sister city in Japan. Where am I? 46289913. Right now, across the road from Campbelltown Catholic Club, you'll find a great playground and picnic spot. I'm feeling chill at the moment, and I'm named after Campbelltown's sister city in Japan. 46289913, give me a buzz. Where am I? Win the easiest $100 of your life.
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1: Traffic on the M5, busy but moving westbound through Moorbank past Heathcote Road and Moorbank Avenue. The M7 all clear southbound through Horsley Park past the Horsley Drive or Leppington Cannon Valley Way. Busy but moving southbound past Cowpaster Road, Bardio Campbelltown Road, very slow northbound approaching Denimport Road. 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I'm Erin. That's the latest traffic. MacArthur's C91.3. C.

0: of Stoner Woods. 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
2: C91.3. How you going? I would like to put in my guess for the competition.
0: Of course, mate. What's your name?
2: Isaac.
0: Isaac, where are you from?
2: Campbelltown.
0: Isaac's in Campbelltown. Mate, tell me. I do these pin drop questions every couple of weeks. You think you know exactly where I'm talking about this week?
2: Yes.
0: All right, mate. You'll hear the question one more time. Then I need you to tell me clear as day, where am I? Right now, across the road from Campbelltown Catholic Club, you'll find a great playground and a picnic spot. At this very moment, I'm feeling chill. And I'm named after Campbelltown's sister city in Japan. Where am I, Isaac?
2: Koshigaya Park.
0: Of course, mate. Koshigaya Park is the place to be. Chill Fest happening right now. Have you been yet, Isaac?
2: No.
0: Nah, well, you still got time to get your tickets, mate. 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
1: Traffic on the M5 remains slow westbound with around 40 minutes travel time from the Kings Grove main tunnel exit through to Preston's. They've also got some eastbound delays through Casula past the Hume Highway. The M7 all clear southbound through Horsley Park past the Horsley Drive. Campbelltown Narellan Road slow westbound past Gilchrist Drive. 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I'm Erin. That's the latest traffic. Macarthur's C91.3.

0: 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Your latest news, weather, traffic just around the corner. Then 6 p.m. It is Playmore. Two songs back to back that fit the mold of today's chosen category. Give you a hint for today's category. We are going back in time. I'll tell you the category and I'll tell you the songs next for the way home. It's
1: Friday. No. Enough of that.
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8: Traffic on the M5 remains slow westbound through Moorbank past Heathcote Road and Moorbank Avenue. We've also got some eastbound congestion through Casula past the Hume Highway. The M7 all clear southbound through Horsley Park past the Horsley Drive. If it's obvious you need great insurance, get GIO. 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I'm Erin. That's the latest traffic. MacArthur's C91.3.
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9: A partly cloudy night ahead. Good evening. I'm Ash Wright. The opposition's communications spokesperson, Sarah Henderson, says she tested 000 during the Telstra outage. The company had urged customers not to make unnecessary calls to the emergency line. About 90% of affected services are flowing again, but Telstra is still investigating what went wrong. Senator Henderson says given the problems with 000 in the past, she wanted to test the service.
10: I did make a couple of test calls this morning where it didn't work, okay. But I'm now reliably informed it is working and those calls are camping on to another network, presumably Optus. So that is one positive.
9: The Prime Minister has met with his Samoan, Tongan and Papua New Guinean counterparts in Brisbane. Australia has committed $250 million over 10 years to the Pacific Rugby League partnership. The initiative includes a push to build grassroots competitions as well as fund youth violence prevention programs. A Sydney man has been charged with allegedly attempting to groom a teenager online. Officers interstate posed as a 16-year-old girl online and alleged the 39-year-old man engaged in sexually explicit conversations with them. The case was referred to the New South Wales Police, who've arrested the man in Maryland, and firefighters have identified malfunctioning electrical equipment as the source of smoke, which forced around 100 people to evacuate a building in Campbelltown.
1: 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Discover Jude's Cafe Bar Brasserie at Campbelltown Catholic Club.
9: The Blues have enjoyed their traditional game day walk in Brisbane ahead of tonight's State of Origin decider against the Maroons. Meantime, Kiwi legend Benji Marshall has thrown his support behind calls for a second New Zealand team in the NRL. The Tigers coach says the nation is crying out for another team.
11: I think they showed it when they took their game to Christchurch the other day. I think New Zealand will love it. There's a lot of talent over there, a lot of up-and-coming players.
9: And Switzerland has reached the quarterfinals of the FIFA World Cup for the first time since 1954.
1: 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C91.3 weather.
9: A partly cloudy night ahead. Showers tomorrow reaching 16. A shower or two again on Friday with tops of 17. That's the latest on MacArthur's Home, C91.3.
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0: It is 6 p.m. It is Playmore. Two songs back-to-back that fit the mould of today's chosen category. Today, the 8th of July, we're taking a walk down memory lane in the terms of music history. What happened on this day in the world of music? And while I would love to deep dive into the fact that on this day in 03, a tooth from the mouth of Elvis Presley went up for auction on eBay alongside a lock of his hair and a gold record, went for over $100,000. That's in 03 standards. People are just weird. Look, I'd love to spend more time on that, but we have to get onto the tracks. Two tracks released on this day in history that were big, big deals. Now, our second song, it released in 2022 by an artist from Vermont who had teased this song on TikTok for the longest time and finally dropped it. It was his first top 10 hit on the Billboard Hot 100. You can probably guess who it is. He's from Vermont. He's up next. But first, it was on this day back in 1996 that their debut single was released. It blew all expectations out of the water, solidified them as one of, if not the biggest girl group in history. From 1996, the 8th of July, Spice Girls and Wannabe, 6 p.m., play more music history on C91.3.

0: 6 p.m. Play more music history released on this day back in 2022. It's a goodie from Noah Kahan, Stick Season on C91.3. Now, when this song came out, it was really at the just the start of the artificial intelligence wave where everybody was like, whoa, whoa, whoa, AI can do what? And they were testing it and playing silly buggers and trying to make their favorite cartoon characters sing verses of their favorite songs.
1: Season of the sticks and suck your mom, she forgot that I exist.
0: Come on, Homer, leave it to the professionals. Here's Ariana Grande's new one, Hate That I Made You Love Me. Aaron's got your traffic next. Vance Joy's coming up. Play Regurgitator as well. It's The Way Home on MacArthur's Home, C91.3.

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1: The Hume Motorway motoring nicely from Edmondson Park south through to Douglas Park. It's a busy run in Bardia for Campbelltown Road both ways, approaching Denham Court Road. Patchy in Campbelltown for Moroxley Bypass in both directions. A good run in Lumiere for Campbelltown Road north towards St Andrews. 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Bedshed, no one's better in the bedroom. That's the latest traffic. MacArthur's C91.3.
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0: MacArthur's home, C91.3. It is chilly this evening. Make sure you've got a jacket on if you are stepping out somewhere to watch the greatest rivalry of all time.
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0: Thanks for that, Gus. State of Origin Game 3. It is on tonight. 8.05 kickoff. All the action on Channel 9. Now, if you're a stats man and you're digging into the details, here are some for you. Of the 137 State of Origin games played, Queensland beat New South Wales 73 times to 62. Points scored are 2,312 for the Maroons, 2,268 for the Blues. The last 10 deciders, 8 out of the 10 have been won by the Maroons. And the past 5 meetings of these two powerhouses, the Maroons are up 3-2. So we are certainly going in tonight as the underdogs, but here's hoping Laurie Daly's men know how to pull a rabbit out of a hat. State of Origin, Game 3, Suncorp Stadium, 8.05 is kickoff. Lola Young's on the way. We'll check in with Aaron for the latest on the roads, plus Maroon 5 next. C91.3.
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1: Traffic on the M5. Busy but moving westbound through Moorbank past Heathcote Road. The M7 all clear southbound through Horsley Park past the Horsley Drive. On the M4 in Prospect, we have an incident eastbound near the Prospect Highway, closing one lane, causing very heavy congestion. We've also got some minor westbound delays as well. 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Search REVO Fitness. I'm Erin, that's the latest traffic, MacArthur's C91.3.

0: A song she wrote to help get over her breakup. It's Mabel's Don't Call Me Up for the Way Home on C91.3, a track about giving your good-for-nothing boyfriend the boot. And honestly, girl, well done. Got Barnsley on the way for you next. Temper Trap's coming up. We'll check the roads with Erin. C91.3. It's
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1: On the M4 in Prospect, look out for a multi-vehicle crash eastbound near the Prospect Highway, closing two lanes, causing very heavy congestion. The speed limit is down to 40 kilometres an hour. The M7 all clear southbound through Cecil Hills past Elizabeth Drive. If you're headed through Abbotsbury, look out for a multi-vehicle crash westbound on Elizabeth Drive just past Cowpasture Road. Only one westbound lane is currently open. 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I'm Erin. That's the latest traffic. 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

0: recently posting a photo of herself in a bathtub on Instagram with, as they're putting it, strategically placed bubbles. And I'll be brutally honest with you. If I look like Dua Lipa, I would do the exact same thing. C31.3, your latest news, weather, traffic just around the corner. The oil's coming up. 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
14: Prospect, we have a multi-vehicle crash eastbound on the M4 near the Prospect Highway. Only two lanes are currently open. Delays are very heavy as a result. The M7, though, all clear southbound through Horsley Park past the Horsley Drive, and the M5 flowing freely westbound through Moorbank past Heathcote Road and Moorbank Avenue. 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I am Erin. That's the latest traffic. 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
15: Hello, I'm Toby Goff. Telstra says it could take some time for all devices on the network to fully reconnect following a nationwide outage. A software defect is being blamed for knocking out services across the country, causing issues with transport, retail and emergency services. Chief Executive Officer Michael Ackland says he understands how much Telstra's customers rely on them.
16: And we are deeply sorry for the impact that this has had today on so many people. I want to also thank you for your patience and understanding as we've worked to put things right today.
15: The US president has declared the country's ceasefire with Iran is over, calling further diplomatic talks a waste of time. Donald Trump stated he no longer wants to deal with Iranian leaders despite a peace memorandum being signed just weeks ago. The sudden collapse of the truce follows strikes by the US military in response to attacks on commercial shipping. The number of suspected bird flu cases in Australia has increased. Two dead migratory seabirds found on Mullaloo Beach in WA tested positive to the deadly H5 strain in preliminary examinations. South Australia has also recorded another two suspected positive cases and one new confirmed case. A second Gold Coast man has been charged, accused of sharing violent videos linked to a terrorist organisation, Miranda Workman reports.
3: A 51-year-old man's been charged over allegations he shared extremist videos with friends and family through an encrypted online platform. A major investigation was launched after he returned to Australia from the United Arab Emirates in October, triggering a coordinated response between federal and Queensland police, Border Force and Australia's intelligence agency. Authorities allege the illegal content was found on the man's phone and during raids at a Gold Coast home. A 19-year-old man has also been charged. The alleged offences carry a maximum penalty of 5 years in prison. Investigations continue. Miranda Workman reporting.
15: Prince Harry has lost his privacy case against the publisher of the Daily Mail. The Duke of Sussex and six other claimants had accused the company of violating their privacy from the early 1990s until the 2010s. A UK High Court judge has dismissed all the claims. And the International Olympic Committee has lifted a suspension on the Russian Olympic Committee, bringing them a step closer to be able to compete at the 2028 LA Olympics.
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15: Checking sport, all eyes are on Brisbane Suncorp Stadium tonight for the blockbuster winner-takes-all State of Origin decider. The series is currently locked at 1-1 after Queensland struck back with a dominant 44-24 victory over New South Wales in Melbourne. Wallabies forward Tom Hooper will return from English club rugby in 2028 to join the Queensland Reds, and Egypt officials claim their World Cup clash with Argentina was rigged after a goal was overturned for a foul. The reigning champions fighting back from 2-0 down to win and move to the quarterfinals.
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0: The mercury is barely in double digits, so if you're stepping outdoors to go to the pub, watch State of Origin, take a jacket, take a scarf, because you are going to need it. Tomorrow, more wet weather on the way, unfortunately. Tops of just 16 degrees. Possible shower on Friday. Highs of 17. Cloudy on Saturday. C91.3.

Charlie XCX's Apple. It's the way home. MacArthur's home. Scene 91.3. Hello, you with Scott. A lot of football news kicking around off late. And then we've got State of Origin tonight. Things are starting to heat up in the NRL with the West Tigers. Unfortunately, they've slipped to 12th on the ladder. And this weekend, they are going to be having the uphill battle of taking on team number 2 on the ladder, the New Zealand Warriors. I mean, we had a bit of a rough one last week when we lost to the St. George Illawarra Dragons. And honestly, I don't know how that happened. But you know what? You live and learn. We move on. And hopefully Benji's boys can get it done. Tomorrow morning, MacArthur Breakfast, your next chance to win free tickets to head along to the next West Tigers clash. It's at Campbelltown Sports Stadium on Friday night. You want to go? You are listening for the roar to score. It sounds like this. When you hear the roar tomorrow morning, MacArthur Breakfast, straight on the phone, 4628 9913. Give Ali a buzz to win. Dean Lewis up next, play Tina Arena. Aaron's got the latest on the roads after Blink. Hello.

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1: On the M4 in Prospect, look out for a multi-vehicle crash eastbound near the Prospect Highway, closing two lanes, causing very heavy congestion. The speed limit is down to 40 kilometres an hour. You've also got heavy westbound delays as a result. The M7 all clear southbound through Horsley Park past the Horsley Drive. The M5 flowing freely westbound with around 15 minutes from the Kingsgrove main tunnel exit through to Preston's. 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I'm Erin. That's the latest traffic. 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
1: If you're headed through Mulgoa, look out for a multi-vehicle crash westbound on the M4 on ramped from Mulgoa Road, causing some congestion in both directions. The M7 all clear southbound through Cecil Hills past Elizabeth Drive. The M5 flowing freely westbound for around 15 minutes from the Kings Grove main tunnel exit through to Preston's. Want your coffee made your way? 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I'm Erin. That's the latest traffic. 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

0: 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I am on the lookout for social groups, social clubs, maybe some classes that are being taught across the MacArthur as ways to help adults make friends, because loneliness is a very real thing. And as somebody who's recently moved into an area where I don't know too many people and I want to meet more people, even just to go for a coffee or a beer with, it's hard to know where to start to try and make friends as an adult when you don't have kids and you're not really that interested in playing soccer on the weekends. So if you're a part of a club or a society that's welcome to new members, I'm sure there are people across the MacArthur who would love to make new friends. scott@c913.com.au. I want to hear about your book club or run club or gardening club or dance class that you're teaching. 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Put a link to your Facebook page, your Instagram, and I'll give you a free shout out on air, because it's hard making friends as an adult, and I want to make it a bit easier for anybody that wants to build those social relationships. Go Walk the Moon up next. Cheap Tricks coming up. 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
2: Preston's M5M7 all clear in both directions. A good run for the Hume Motorway southbound with around 10 minutes of travel time from Preston through to Campbelltown at Narellan Road. Narellan Road itself seeing some minor congestion both ways past Gilchrist Drive. 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No one's better in the bedroom. I'm Erin. That's the latest traffic. MacArthur's C91.3.
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0: Rihanna's Umbrella. For the way home on MacArthur's home, C91.3. Would you look at the time? It's 8 o'clock. I'm getting out of here for another day. Minutes away, kickoff, State of Origin, the decider, game 3. North of the border, Suncorp Stadium in Brisbane. The Blues v the Maroons. It is mate v mate and state v state. And the Blues, they've got it stacked against them. They've piled on the coach, they've piled on the team, and they go into this heavily the underdog. But if the Blues know how to do anything, it's pull a rabbit out of a hat. So fingers crossed they do that tonight. All the action for State of Origin Game 3 on Channel 9. Kickoff is merely minutes away. We'll get the latest on the roads with Aaron next. Nirvana's coming up. Play Olivia Rodrigo's new one, Drop Dead. Have a wonderful and safe evening, MacArthur. As always, on State of Origin night, the last word goes to Gus Gould.
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3: Leppington, Camden Valley Way, or clear southbound past Denham Court Road. The Northern Road moving to speed both ways through Harrington Park and Oran Park. Spring Farm, the Camden Bypass, or clear southbound past Liz Conahan Drive. 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I'm Erin. That's the latest traffic. 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
1: Leppington, Camden Valley Way, or clear southbound past Denham Court Road. The Northern Road moving to speed both ways through Harrington Park and Oran Park. Spring Farm, the Camden Bypass, or clear southbound past Liz Cunningham Drive. 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I'm Erin. That's the latest traffic. MacArthur's C91.3.
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2: For Curran Hill in Campbelltown, there's only light traffic in either direction of Narellan Road in either approach to the Hume Motorway. The Hume Motorway, no hassles, northbound or southbound from Narellan Road to the M5, M7 interchange. If you're headed further citybound on the M5, you're in for a great run. It's only going to take you 15 minutes to get from Preston's through to the main tunnel entry in Kingsgrove. 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That's the latest traffic. 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
1: The Hume Motorway has no problems northbound from Narellan Road to the M5, M7 interchange. And if you're headed citybound from Glenfield, Moorbank Avenue northbound is also a clear run right up to the M5 motorway. The M5 motorway, no problems from Preston's into the city. And in Cashoola, there'll be some roadworks that have just about packed up for the morning. It's at the crossroads, Campbelltown Road between Camden Valley Way and Parker's Farm Place. Just look out for the workers that will be finishing up for the morning. When you have no hot water, call your local experts, Australian Hot Water, on 13 21 13, or go to australianhotwater.com.au. That's the latest traffic. McArthur's C91.3.
0: Ali Redondo.
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0: Ali Redondo. McArthur Breakfast. McArthur's home. C91.3.
3: Good morning, everybody. Welcome to Thursday.
4: Morning.
3: Hey, it's Thursday. You know what that means? It's pre-weekend.
5: I can't wait for the weekend.
3: Right, we're locked, we're loaded. If you take tomorrow off, this is your Friday. Don't take tomorrow off, though, because you'll miss all the action. Like you did yesterday if you weren't listening at 20 to 10.
4: Man.
3: It's a good time to be alive.
4: Stop it.
3: For me.
4: Oh, it's great for you. It wasn't so great for me, mate.
3: Yeah, it's real fun.
4: Think about me.
3: I always think about you, Jacko.
4: Sure.
3: And what I can do to make myself laugh.
4: Knew there was going to be something else coming to that.
3: What was yesterday? Wednesday?
4: Yesterday was Wednesday, yeah.
3: So on Tuesday, we just randomly played this song. And I was like, oh, I remember when Tony Abbott just fully raw dogged an onion like an apple? We started talking about that. And then I said to Jack, you should do that. And he's like, no, I'm not doing that. And I'm like, come on, mate.
4: Yeah.
3: So we got an onion, gave half to Jace, who's doing our traffic, half to Jacko. And I knew this was going to be a hard task for old mate.
4: Mate, I've never eaten a raw onion before.
3: He looks at a cherry and thinks, that's quizzing.
4: That's true.
3: Sort of looks like an apple, sort of looks like a grape. I don't trust it.
4: Many questions.
3: Okay. You know? So yeah. I knew that just hoeing into half an onion was going to be a rough go for Jack. Anyway, we did it live on air. Sounded something like this. On three, let's go.
4: Okay.
3: One, two, go.

0: Yuck, dude!
1: So bad.
2: It was probably one of my favourite moments. The boss hated it.

0: and Lewis.
1: Taylor Swift, you're on MacArthur Breakfast on C91.3, 5:41 in the AM. Time to say good morning to our EMRs, our early morning risers.
2: Here's to Ali Redondo's early morning risers.
3: Good morning.
1: How to do? Let's look at the weather today. Tops of 16 degrees. Could be some fog about this morning and a medium chance of showers. Currently, it's 11 degrees. And if you missed it, we had the great onion eating of yesterday. I made Jack hoe into half a raw onion. In case you missed it, it sounded something like this. Oh, I really enjoy it. Man. Oh, every time I hear it, I just relive the moment. You should have seen his face.
3: It must have been quite a face that I was making at you. I apologise for that.
1: Oh, really?
3: Face.
1: No, don't apologise. It really made me laugh. It was great. Thanks, Jacko.
3: Somehow sour and spicy at the same time.
1: You loved it.
3: Oh, yeah.
1: Think of the antioxidants. And from onions to origin, you must be spewing that New South Wales won.
3: Stop it. I'm not a Queenslander.
1: They smashed it too.
3: Mate, domination.
1: Oh, you toads must have been like, right.
3: I'm not a toad.
1: Back to the cane fields.
3: I'm a proud cockroach, mate. Proud cockroach.
1: Yeah, cool.
3: Look, we absolutely dominated, bro. Like from the start of the game.
1: Full transparency. Yeah. You did, though.
3: Yeah, of course I did.
1: Played well?
3: Yeah, from the beginning. From the beginning of the game, we basically dominated all the way through. And I'll even go as far to saying this. The tries that Queensland did get, most of them were lucky tries. Like, they weren't based on much skill. So happy for the team. So happy for Laurie Daly. He's been copping it as head coach.
1: I did hear the players talking about that pre and post match, about how they were playing for him.
3: Yeah, man.
1: You know, what is it with people smashing coaches when they do so, the team doesn't do well.
3: Yes.
1: But then when the team does well, they full flip to the other side.
3: I know.
1: I'm like, man, choose a lane.
3: I know. And like, the thing is, they were getting quite personal with the attacks on Laurie Daly, I would say. Like, certain people.
1: Oh, really?
3: Like, they were saying, oh, he's a terrible coach. Look at his record. Like, I understand if you want to criticise certain decisions.
1: Why, who'd he coach for previous?
3: Well, he's coached the Blues before in a previous stint, and he didn't have a great record. He had maybe like 1 from 5 Origins that he's won.
1: Right.
3: But it was during a period where Queensland were really, really good. So he had something to prove. He came back and he won a decider. So I'm really happy for Laurie Daly.
1: Which team did he coach, though? Did he?
3: He was a Blues coach. Yeah,
1: he's not coached an NRL team.
3: Ever coached NRL. Right.
1: Who did he play for?
3: He was a Canberra Raiders legend. He was like a really good player back in the day.
1: Oh, that's where I'm wrong.
3: He's down in Canberra. I mean, Canberra's not technically part of New South Wales as well, is it? It's the ACT.
1: No, it's not.
3: It's a separate territory.
1: It is. Yeah. It's its own capital, mate.
3: Yeah.
1: Canberra. Place of the gods.
3: Oh, that's got Questacon. That's good.
1: So, good game. Excellent.
3: Yeah, it's really good.
1: I'm glad that they won in the end.
3: Yeah, so happy for the state.
1: Yeah.
3: Yeah.
1: You're really faking it really well that you're a Blues supporter.
3: I knew you were going to say something about that. No, I'm a Blue through and through.
1: And we're getting another team on the NRL. So,
3: yeah.
1: What is this? 20 teams?
3: Yeah, so this is pretty much confirmed. So with the new broadcast deal, they're looking to stretch out to 20 teams.
1: Yeah, we talked about that yesterday.
3: Massive. So $5.3 billion.
1: Yep, 7 years, $5.3 billion. Unbelievable.
3: Nuts. So obviously next year, Perth Bears come in, so that goes to 18 teams. The year after, the Papua New Guinea Chiefs come in, so we go to 19. And the year after that, they're looking to introduce a new team, possibly in either New Zealand or Queensland. I'm hoping they go New Zealand for an extra team. Because you think about it, there's a whole country with one team, the Warriors. And they've got two separate islands as well, which is quite separate, the North and the South.
1: True.
3: So I think they need a team in the South Island of near Christchurch or somewhere like that.
1: I think I've asked you this before.
3: Yeah.
1: So do you have to be born in New Zealand to play for New Zealand?
3: No, I think they like to have their own players, like obviously New Zealand origin players. It makes it easier because you don't have to pay for that travel costs and everything involved there.
1: Not origin, but in just normal football.
3: Yeah, in normal football. In normal football, you can have Aussies and, England players and all sorts of players.
1: Oh, so you don't
3: players.
1: Have to be.
3: Don't have to be. I think they just probably prefer to have New Zealanders just because it makes it a bit easier.
1: Right, there you go. So is that exciting for the game?
3: Massive news, yeah, because we're going up to 20 teams and, you know, obviously we're trying to compete with the AFL too, and they're at about 18 or 19 teams. They're introducing Tasmania as a team soon, shortly, the AFL. So I think we're looking
1: Hang
3: to
1: on.
3: Sort of compete.
1: Does Tasmania have any representation in any code?
3: Only cricket, I believe, is the only
1: cricket
3: thing.
1: Cricket has a Tasmanian team.
3: Cricket in the Big Bash League.
1: Yeah, right.
3: That's the only thing. Doesn't have a team in AFL currently. I think maybe basketball, they might have a team as well.
1: They'd have heaps of teams.
3: I know.
1: Aren't they all related? I'm joking. I'm joking.
3: You said it. You said it, not me. You said what we're all thinking, though.
1: Just a joke. Yeah, right. Okay. Well, that's exciting.
3: Yeah,
1: well,
3: so
1: I'm
3: big
1: glad
3: news.
1: That made you happy.
3: Yeah, I'm stoked.
1: Yeah.
3: I'm stoked. It's not a team in Queensland. Come on.
1: Not a team in Queensland.
3: Don't give us another team in Queensland.
1: There's two already.
3: There's four.
1: Oh, there's four.
3: It's Gold Coast, Brisbane, Dolphins, and Cowboys.
1: Oh, that's
3: not
1: right. The Dolphins.
3: Yeah. It's your favourite team, isn't it?
1: The Dolphins.
3: Yeah, the Dolphins.
1: Well, yeah, they're up there.
3: Yeah, the second favourite team behind the Tigers.
1: I like a Dolphin. They're cute when they need to be and vicious when they don't.
3: So that's why you like the Dolphins.
1: Yeah.
3: Is that why you go? Is that why you went for the Dolphins for a stint?
1: I can relate.
3: Happy little creature, aren't they?
1: They really are.
3: Yeah.
1: All right, so there you go. That's Origin Wrapped. This is what Jack sounded like when Queensland made the first try.
2: 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Ellie Redondo. Locally owned since 19...
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10: On the M5 motorway city bound, a little bit of traffic starting to build up and it does get busy from the interchange in Preston's just through Cashoola and Liverpool. No major hassles if you're making your way further towards the city. The Hume motorway, no problems in either direction, northbound or southbound from the M5, M7 interchange through to Narellan Road. If you're further south of Narellan Road on the Hume motorway, you're in for a clear run towards the Southern Highlands. There's just a couple of 80k roadwork zones, two separate zones in between Douglas Park Drive and Picton Road. 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That's the latest traffic. 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
2: MacArthur Breakfast. 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

0: on the way. Lizzie on the way? You're supposed to be touring Australia. What's going on with that? Actually, don't announce that yet. I can't afford it. Can you wait? John Bon?
1: A little bit longer.
0: Yeah, wait till I get over the... I'm still paying off Christmas from last year.
1: So you got a little bit to catch up on first.
0: Yeah, just wait. If you can hold off on that. Thanks, buddy. Thanks. Just keep watching. Tate McRae will play this as well. And the Crowdies. We'll update your traffic news and weather. And a family pass for Moana. It's in cinemas now. You can win that after 6:30.
2: Breakfast. MacArthur Breakfast.
3: Ali. Jack's one of my seven favourite meals of the day.
2: Ali Redonda. C91.3. 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
2: For Currans Hill, Mount Annan and for Campbelltown, there's only the lightest of traffic on Narellan Road in either direction on both approaches to the Hume Motorway. In Campbelltown, not a lot of traffic about at all for Narellan Road. It's looking pretty quiet in between the Hume Motorway and Appin Road. Appin Road, no problems if you're heading down the coast. In Campbelltown, the Moroxie Bypass, very quiet. And Campbelltown Road northbound through Woodbine to the Hume Motorway, a clear run. For train goers this morning, buses are still replacing trains on the Southern Highlands line, so that means buses between Campbelltown and Mossvale. 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That's the latest traffic. MacArthur's C91.3.
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3: Good morning, I'm Sasha Foote. New South Wales has claimed the State of Origin Shield after upsetting Queensland 30-12 in Game 3. It's the Blues' fourth victory in a decider at Suncorp Stadium from 14 attempts in their first time winning consecutive deciders. Mitchell Moses is full of praise for Blues coach Laurie Daly, who's been under attack since a heavy loss in Game 2.
4: We didn't want to let him down. He's been competent from left, right, centre, from everyone, and it's not warranted. He's one of the best players to put this jersey on, and to coach us into decider up here doesn't get any harder, and he's done that.
3: US President Donald Trump has told a NATO summit in Turkey the ceasefire with Iran is over. He's described Iran as a country led by sick people, saying further diplomatic talks are a waste of time. The US says it has fired at 80 Iranian targets after attacks on three oil tankers in the Strait of Hormuz. In response, Tehran says it's targeting US military sites in Bahrain and Kuwait. Telstra says it could take some time for all devices on the network to fully reconnect following an outage. A software defect is being blamed for knocking out services. Chief Executive Officer Michael Ackland says he understands how much customers rely on the telco.
5: And we are deeply sorry for the impact that this has had on so many people. I want to also thank you for your patience and understanding as we've worked to put things right today. We don't take that patience for granted.
3: The Prime Minister will today meet with his Indian counterpart in Melbourne. They're expected to sign an agreement to export Australian uranium to India. The leaders will also discuss Enhanced Defence Corporation before speaking at a community event at Marvel Stadium. Government data shows new home construction has declined by more than 11% in the first 3 months of the year. Master Builders Australia claims rising interest rates, supply costs and trade shortages are crippling construction activity across the country. Chief Executive Danita Warne argues the federal government's tax changes are amplifying these issues.
6: We also don't need tax hikes on a very highly taxed industry, and that's why we continue to oppose the changes to CGT and negative gearing, where we've seen an increase.
3: Also making news, a survey shows more than a quarter of Australians skipped or delayed seeing a GP last year, with many blaming rising costs.
1: C91.3 Sport. 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
3: Checking sport, the Blues have taken a commanding 30-12 win over the Maroons at Suncorp Stadium to win the State of Origin. Halfback Nathan Cleary starred for New South Wales, bagging 2 tries, 4 conversions and a penalty to block Queensland from retaining the shield. World number 2 Alexander Zverev has reached back-to-back major semi-finals after beating an injured Taylor Fritz in straight sets at Wimbledon, and Dutch rider Olaf Kooi has clinched stage 5 of the Tour de France. That's the latest. I'm Sasha Foote.
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7: Looking at tops of 16 degrees today, medium chance of showers. Currently it's 11. 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
1: 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Oh, great. Now she's got a torch.
0: The formal Project Bloom Glitz and Glamour Gala is coming up on the 18th of July. And on the phone this morning to chat about it is President Sam Oakes. Good morning.
2: Good morning, Ali.
0: For people that might not know much about your organisation, Sam, can you tell us a bit about what it is you do and who you help?
2: So we are providing meals to the homeless. We are providing clothing, personal care items, school supplies, and, of course, our free formal attire, interview clothing. We've really expanded since moving to Queen Street, so it's just basically become a case of if someone walks in the door and needs something, we make sure that they've got it.
0: So you guys are located in Queen Street right near the mall, yeah?
2: Yeah, correct. And the locals would know it as the old advertiser building.
0: And do you see a lot of people? I mean, sure, recently with the cost of living crisis, unfortunately, a lot of people are coming to services such as yourself.
2: I feel like every charity out there has really seen an increase in the support that's needed in our community.
0: And your Glitz and Glam Gala is coming up on July 18. So why is this such an important event for you?
2: This is a real opportunity for us to raise funds so that we can further expand our support. We did over 1,800 local kids last year, and that was just for formal attire. We haven't even opened bookings, and we've already received over 500 inquiries.
0: Wow. So what sort of difference does the money you raise from this, how does it change people's lives?
2: I think in a big way, Ali. It ensures that we can continue providing the free meals, the free school supplies, sleeping equipment such as swag, sleeping bags, pillows, blankets to the homeless. Massive increase in that area as well.
0: We're talking to the formal Project Bloom's President Sam Oakes this morning. So Sam, if people are listening and they'd like to come along to your event or perhaps support your work, how can they get involved?
2: Just reach out to us, Ali, or the Glitz and Glam Gala details are up on our social media pages. Walk in store, send us a message, send us an email. 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
2: On the M5 motorway city bound, there is some traffic building. It's busy from Preston's through to the Hume Highway overpass in Liverpool. And your travel time from Preston's to the main tunnel entering Kingsgrove is now about 20 minutes. No major hold-ups making your way to the city, though. From Horningsea Park through Preston's, Kent Valley Way has a bit of traffic building in both directions, in between Cowpaster Road and the Hume Motorway Junction. And in Liverpool, a little bit of traffic in both directions between Hoxton Park Road and Elizabeth Drive. 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Think auto, think Suttons. That's the latest traffic. 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
0: Today's Tradie Tune comes from 1997, and we're playing it because from today, Sydney's new flight paths are activated. Flight paths activated.
4: Sounds good, doesn't it? I like it.
0: To prepare the airspace for the new Western Sydney International Airport, meaning aircraft routes around Sydney will change now ahead of cargo flights. That'll change from July 27, and passenger flights, of course, beginning in October. So, changing face of Western Sydney. There's also now, I believe, an app where you can go and track the noise and the flight paths and
4: exactly.
0: All that.
4: Yep.
0: So, do we know what that's called?
4: I don't actually know what the app is called, but it's apparently to check over parts of Western Sydney, Wallacea.
0: Yeah.
4: I'll try and find out.
0: You know what? We'll try and get the name for you, just in case you want to monitor it. So new flight paths beginning. It's very exciting, isn't it?
4: Absolutely.
0: Now, not everyone agrees with the airport, and I understand the, you know, both sides of the argument, absolutely. Does mean we'll get some cheap flights, though.
4: I mean, it sounds pretty good. It's so close. I went on the new road, the M12, to the airport the other day.
0: Oh, did you?
4: It's really nice, man. And it's free. Toll free.
0: Oh, for how long?
4: Well, let's fingers crossed.
0: Yeah, how long does it stay?
4: Come on.
0: Free for.
4: Please.
0: Yeah, well, you know what? I think we all just want to go on a holiday, don't we?
4: Yeah, man.
0: I said once, create a life that you don't need to holiday from. And I did. And I still want to go on holiday.
4: It's funny how that works, isn't it?
0: So that didn't work at all.
4: Regardless, it's the feeling, mate.
0: Yeah.
4: The feeling of being away.
0: There it is. Except I hate flying, I must admit.

0: Fly. Sort of had a bit of mix of rock and hip hop, and then just a little bit of reggae.
1: I like the reggae now. Yeah, that's nice.
0: Yeah. So we played that because the Western Sydney Airport flight paths have kicked off from today. Now, we did say there was an app.
1: Yes. Not available
0: the app's
1: yet.
0: Not available
1: no.
0: yet. But the website is.
1: Yeah, so WebTrack Air Services. So it's airserviceaustralia.com, and then you can go inside, choose Western Sydney, and see what's going on.
0: You can look at the noise levels and the
1: exactly.
0: flight paths.
1: The flight paths.
0: Some people are really into that, by the way.
1: People do it for fun, like a hobby. They
0: yes.
1: see, oh, let's see a plane taking off from Sydney today. Oh, that's going to Dubai. Look at that. Look
0: yeah.
1: at that go. It's interesting.
0: Yeah.
1: Because people will see flights go overhead and go, oh, let's find out what that flight number
0: they
1: is.
0: They do.
1: Yeah, I've seen
0: I know
1: people,
0: people
1: do it.
0: Like that.
1: Yep.
0: Yeah.
1: Crazy.
0: Are you a window seat or an aisle?
1: I'm a window. I like looking out the window.
0: Right.
1: But you know what? The thing with the aisle, it's good for
0: freedom.
1: It's good for convenience
0: yep.
1: too. And then plus, you could probably sneak a cheeky leg out there when nobody's walking through and a bit more leg room.
0: Cheeky legs in the aisles. Brazen
1: well,
0: move.
1: It depends. You have to be on alert at all times.
0: Oh,
1: you know,
0: see, yeah. Yeah.
1: That's the thing.
0: Mate, anywhere but the middle, I reckon. Anywhere but the middle. Hey, we've got time for another plane song. So we all want to fly away, don't we? Hey, in the 90s, there's plenty of songs about flying.
1: It really is.
0: It's 98. It's Mr. Kravitz.

0: tradie, because Sydney's new flight paths are activated to prepare for the airspace for Western Sydney International Airport. So there you go. Speaking of travelling, just know that trains are not running on the Southern Highlands line between Campbelltown and Mossvale. So if you're planning to catch that, there's a bus instead. That's a nice drive on a bus, though.
1: Absolutely. I'd take that.
0: It's a nice little run down the hill.
1: Southern Highlands is beautiful, mate.
0: Oh, isn't it?
1: Love it.
0: Oh, yeah.
1: Love a drive down there.
0: We love it. Simple Minds is on the way. We'll update your traffic news and weather, and your chance to win a family pass for Moana. It's on cinemas screens now. You can win that next.
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14: The Hume Motorway northbound has some traffic building on the approach to the M5, M7 interchange in Prestons. A bit of traffic from Prestons through to the Hume Highway overpass in Liverpool. If you're city bound on the M5, you'll be on the brakes again just between Henry Lawson Drive and the River Road in Fairford. Other than that, though, it's still a pretty clear run further into the city. In Campbelltown, not a lot of traffic for Narellan Road in either direction between the Hume Motorway and Appin Road. And in Wilton, a bit of eastbound traffic for Picton Road banking up on the run-up to the Hume Motorway. A house is just a house until the doors make it yours. 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That's Lattice Traffic, MacArthur's C91.3.
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15: Good morning, I'm Sasha Foote. New South Wales has claimed the State of Origin Shield after upsetting Queensland 30-12 in Game 3. It's the Blues' fourth victory in a decider at Suncorp Stadium from 14 attempts and their first time winning consecutive deciders. Mitchell Moses is full of praise for Blues coach Laurie Daly, who's been under attack since a heavy loss in Game 2.
16: We didn't want to let him down. He's been competent from left, right, centre, from everyone, and not warranted. He's one of the best players to put this jersey on, and the coaches in the decider up here doesn't get any harder, and he's done that.
15: US President Donald Trump has told the NATO summit in Turkey the ceasefire with Iran is over. He's described Iran as a country led by sick people, saying further diplomatic talks are a waste of time. The US says it has fired at 80 Iranian targets after attacks on three oil tankers in the Strait of Hormuz. In response, Tehran says it's targeting US military sites in Bahrain and Kuwait. Telstra says it could take some time for all devices on the network to fully reconnect following an outage. A software defect is being blamed for knocking out services. Chief Executive Officer Michael Ackland says he understands how much customers rely on the telco.
17: And we are deeply sorry for the impact that this has had on so many people. I want to also thank you for your patience and understanding as we've worked to put things right today. We don't take that patience for granted.
15: The Prime Minister will today meet with his Indian counterpart in Melbourne. They're expected to sign an agreement to export Australian uranium to India. The leaders will also discuss enhanced defence cooperation before speaking at a community event at Marvel Stadium. Government data shows new home construction has declined by more than 11% in the first 3 months of the year. Master Builders Australia claims rising interest rates, supply costs and trade shortages are crippling construction activity across the country. Chief Executive Danita Warne argues the federal government's tax changes are amplifying these issues.
4: We also don't need tax hikes on a very highly taxed industry, and that's why we continue to oppose the changes to CGT and negative gearing where we've seen an increase.
15: Also making news, a survey shows more than a quarter of Australians skipped or delayed seeing a GP last year, with many blaming rising costs.
3: C91.3 Sport. Discover Jude's Cafe Bar Brasserie at Campbelltown Catholic Club.
15: Checking sport, the Blues have taken a commanding 30-12 win over the Maroons at Suncorp Stadium to win the State of Origin. Halfback Nathan Cleary starred for New South Wales, bagging 2 tries, 4 conversions and a penalty to block Queensland from retaining the shield. World number 2 Alexander Zverev has reached back-to-back major semi-finals after beating an injured Taylor Fritz in straight sets at Wimbledon, and Dutch rider Olaf Kooi has clinched stage 5 of the Tour de France. That's the latest. I'm Sasha Foote.
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0: A pretty mild day today. Could expect some fog about this morning. We'll climb to tops of 16 degrees. Currently, we're sitting around 10. 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
1: 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Disney's Moana.
0: Disney's Moana, it's in cinemas now. It's the live-action reimagining of the beloved Oscar-nominated animated adventure. Let's have a little listen to Moana.
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3: Maui, demigod of the wind and sea.
4: Hero of men.
3: Huh?
4: So it goes like this. Maui, shapeshifter, demigod of the wind and sea, hero of men. Ah, women. Women too, men and women.
3: Thank you.
4: You're welcome.
0: So excited to see this one.
5: Sounds really good, man.
0: And starring an Aussie, Catherine Laguire, and of course, Dwayne The Rock Johnson.
6: What can I say except you're welcome for the time...
0: He wears a suit in it. Because Maui's body's like magical.
5: Yes.
0: Like it does magical things.
5: Yes.
0: That's really hard to explain.
5: No, I get what you mean. Like, I get what you mean. It's part of the animated.
0: Yeah,
5: thing.
0: It's animated.
5: Yes.
0: Like his body's.
5: Moves around, it does stuff.
0: It does stuff.
5: Yeah, on the chest. It's very hard to sort of get that across.
0: Unless you've seen it, yeah. So he had to wear this full bodysuit thing.
5: Yeah, man, he looks massive.
0: And he's got a full wig.
5: Yeah, I don't know about him with
0: long
5: hair.
0: Long hair.
5: The Rock with hair is weird to me.
0: Yeah.
5: I don't know if it suits him.
0: Can't wait to see it. It's in cinemas now. Very hard for us to get tickets to this, but we managed to get them just for you. So if you would like to win a family pass, we're playing Moana Talk About It. How does this work? 15 seconds on the clock. I give you a subject. You just have to talk about that subject without stopping. Jack, do you want to give it a go again? Or are we out of time? Or would you like to?
5: All right, we can do it.
0: Okay.
5: Go.
0: Now, this won't be your subject. This is just for Jack. All right, 15 seconds. Jack, talk about anaphylaxis.
5: Okay, so you can have a reaction to it, right? It's especially to like certain drugs and things. I believe that you can have a sort of a shock reaction is how that sort of works. If you do get it, you might need to go to a doctor and get that sort of checked out.
0: There you go.
5: Okay.
0: Well done.
5: That was as hard as a topic as it gets. I don't even really know what anaphylaxis is.
0: We could tell. All
5: I'm
0: right.
5: Struggling.
0: So that will not be your subject. You'll have a much easier subject. But if you'd like the family pass for Moana, call me 4628 9913. We're playing Moana Talk About It. What a name.
5: I love it.
0: I know. It's great. 20 minutes in a promo meeting for that.

0: 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The Hyundai Palisade awaits at Camden Valley Hyundai. C91.3.
1: The Hume Motorway northbound has some traffic building on the run-up to the M5, M7 interchange. Most of that traffic is headed citybound on the M5. Only mild congestion, though, from Preston's through Cashoola and Liverpool. And it'll be a little busy from the interchange in Preston's just through the Hume Highway in Liverpool. After that, still a clear run further into the city. On the M7 motorway in Preston's, there is a broken-down car southbound just near Bonera Road in the left-hand lane. 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That's the latest traffic. 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
1: Robert from Glen Alpine, how are you?
2: All right, and how are you today? Top of the morning.
1: Oh, yeah, top of the morning, my friend. Hey, it's Thursday, so if you take tomorrow off, what is it?
2: Today is Friday for me.
1: So you did take tomorrow off?
2: Mate, I don't work tomorrow or Saturday.
1: So smart, Robert, smart. Well done. All right. I can see that you're a smart man, so you're going to blitz this.
2: I am. I'm a butcher, so I'm smart. Hey, and you know what? Who knows a better chat than a butcher? So I'm going to kill this.
1: You know what? That's a very bloody good point, mate. It's a very good point. Wait till you hear what your subject is, too. 15 seconds on the clock. You got to talk about this without stopping, which I feel like, Rob's not going to be a problem for you.
2: Yeah. Oh, I've got no problem.
1: Yep. Your subject is barbecue chickens.
2: Oh, barbecue chicken. The barbecue chicken, you can have it on a barbecue. You can take it to your friend's place. You can season it. You can chuck it on the barbecue smoker. You can...
1: Mate, you're done. You're done.
2: Put it with salad. You can put it with your lunch. You can take it anywhere you want to go because it's already cooked.
1: Mate, you are done.
2: And
1: you won the family pass, Robert. Well done.
2: Oh, legend. Woohoo.
1: Good on you. Hey, tell us more about the chicken.
2: Oh, mate, I'm the expert when it comes to chickens. I'm the half chicken expert at work. Yeah, man.
1: Are you? Oh, well, tell me more about chickens. Go on.
2: I'm the world champion for half chickens, mate.
1: I like it. What's your favourite part of the chicken?
2: Yeah. Oh, everything. I love chickens, man. I'm going to Las Vegas next year for chickens.
1: What do you mean?
2: I'm going there to represent the country for chickens.
1: Oh, are you really?
2: Mate, you're
1: an interesting person. You bring back any time.
2: Pride's at Narellan, mate. We won the business awards.
1: So you did. All right.
2: We did.
1: Mate, Rob.
2: We did. We got some of the best butchers in the country there.
1: Oh, you know what? I'm going to come to Pride's just to come and say hi to you, Chicken Man.
2: You do that.
1: All right.
2: Pride's Alley, we'll go up.
1: All right, Robert. See

0: David Guetta and Rihanna with Who's That Chick? You're on MacArthur Breakfast on C91.3, and I had to play that for Robert from Glen Alpine, the chicken expert.
1: I'm the half chicken expert at work.
0: I love it. What a dude.
2: What a legend he was.
0: I love people like that.
2: Yeah, me
0: just
2: too.
0: Just high energy.
2: Yeah.
0: Had to put a high energy song there for Rob.
2: Legend Robert.
0: Yeah.
2: Love you, mate.
0: See, he loves his job, right?
2: Yeah.
0: And you can tell that when you eat the food.
2: Yeah.
0: When people put love into their
2: Absolutely.
0: Food.
2: Absolutely. Yeah. Just that, you know, extra 10% is what you need.
0: 10%.
2: Yeah, maybe.
0: Mate, he was pushing 100. I'm loving it, Robert. Loving it. Don't you ever change, mate, all right? Yes.
2: Be who you are, mate.
0: Yes, good on ya. I will go out to Pride's and say hi to Robert.
2: Absolutely.
0: You should come.
2: I will. We'll go say g'day to Robert. What's going on, mate?
0: Chicken expert. All right. REM's on the way. We'll play some Linkin Park. And Queen. That is all on the way. And speaking of movies, we're talking what's on at the flicks. More chances to win movie tickets. Tickets to Screen X to watch a movie of your choice. Your TikTok tune is next.
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10: Busy conditions on the M5 motorway citybound, and there is some traffic from the interchange in Preston's right through to Heathcote Road in Moorebang. Your travel time to get from Preston's to the main tunnel entry in Kingsgrove is about 26 minutes. In Campbelltown, only light traffic in both directions for Narellan Road in between the Hume Motorway and Appin Road. Appin Road, no problems to head down the coast. If you're headed for the trains this morning, keep in mind the buses are still replacing trains on the Southern Highlands line, so buses between Campbelltown and Mossvale. Already thinking about what's for dinner? 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That's Lattice Traffic, MacArthur C91.3.
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11: Good morning, I'm Sasha Foote. The US president has taken aim at the leadership in Iran after declaring he believes the ceasefire is over. The United States is preparing further strikes after accusing Iranian forces of targeting multiple vessels in the Strait of Hormuz. The UN Secretary General is urging both parties to restart talks as soon as possible, but Donald Trump says he doesn't see the point in going back to the table.
12: Speak to our negotiators. They want to negotiate. They're good people. Steve Witkoff, Jared Kushner, but they have to come back to me. As far as I'm concerned, it's just a waste of time dealing with them. They're liars.
11: Telstra says it has identified a secondary issue stemming from a software malfunction which triggered a nationwide outage. Those trying to reach 000 may receive an error message before their phone connects to an alternative mobile network. Customers are also being warned to be on alert for scammers who may use yesterday's outage to target them. All services across Victoria's regional train network are still not running due to the outage. There's a limited number of coaches replacing services. The state's Department of Transport's Chris Miller says passengers should avoid any non-essential travel.
13: We're doing everything we can to get the trains back on the track. At this stage, it doesn't look like they'll operate for morning peak, but as soon as we get them back online, we'll let everybody know. Transport.vic.gov.au is the best place to go for updates.
11: The International Monetary Fund has downgraded its forecast growth for Australia. The IMF is now forecasting economic growth in the country to be 1.9% for 2026. That's down from its previous forecast of 2%. The latest data points to a renewed acceleration in rental growth across Australia. A Domain report shows combined capital city house rents increased by $20 over the June quarter. Domain spokesperson Dr. Nicola Powell says a combination of economic pressures is squeezing the market.
14: We've had strong rates of population growth. We've had a lack of supply. There's affordability hurdles to transition from a tenant to a homeowner. We've seen 3 rate hikes this year, and then we have seen significant change to the way that we tax investment properties. All of that together is accumulating to really have an impact on the direction of where rents go.
11: And the Reserve Bank's chief economist believes global supply shocks like the Iran war are becoming more common and disruptive.
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11: Checking sport, New South Wales has produced one of the greatest Origin upsets, winning the decider at Suncorp Stadium to seal a series victory. Game 3's 30-12 win shuts down critics of coach Laurie Daly after many labelled the Blues boss unfit to lead on the back of a poor win-loss record. Sydney star Tom Papley has been named to return from injury for tonight's AFL clash with Fremantle. It's the Swans' only change on last week's lineup, and Dutch rider Olof Kooi has clinched stage 5 of the Tour de France. That's the latest. I'm Sasha Foote.
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0: Looking at tops of 16 degrees today, partly cloudy, a medium chance of showers becoming less likely this afternoon. Currently it's 10 degrees. You're on C91.3. Time for TikTok at 7 o'clock. It's where we explore the weird and wonderful world of TikTok. What's trending? What's going viral? What are your TikTok tunes? And today is about Trump. Now, he has a TikTok, which is highly, highly talked about.
2: Yep.
0: Oh, I'm not going to say highly regarded.
2: Yeah, don't say regarded.
0: But hey, no one thinks his TikTok is more highly regarded than Trump himself. This was a press conference where he was talking about the numbers for TikTok came out and how he's number one. Have a listen.
15: Now, there's a thing called TikTok. Have you heard of it? You know who the number one person in TikTok is by far? Trump. Me. I'm number one. Like Taylor Swift was number 11. I'm number one in TikTok by far.
0: By far, friends.
2: By far.
0: Hey, I'm all for confidence, eh? Overconfidence, meh, you know. My favourite part's when he called it Tic Tac.
15: I'm number one in Tic Tac by far.
2: What's he doing?
0: Hey, he thinks he's the best, you know?

0: and you're the best around. That was your TikTok tune on C91.3, and we played it because it's a cracker of a song. And no one's thinking he's more than best top of the pops than Trump.
1: Now, there's a thing called TikTok. Have you heard of it? You know who the number one person in TikTok is by far? Trump. Me. I'm number one. Like Taylor Swift was number 11. I'm number one in TikTok by far.
0: There you go. You heard it there.
2: Oh, man.
0: Sadly, that's actually true.
2: Yeah.
0: So there you go.
2: He rates himself pretty highly.
0: Hey, listen, you got to support thyself, I guess.
2: I suppose.
0: With that song that we just played, You're the Best Around, Joe Bean Esposito.
2: Never heard of him before in my life, by the way.
0: Yeah, man. That's who performed it. It was written by Bill Conti. Now, here's a fun fact. That song that we just played, You're the Best, was meant to be in Rocky 3.
2: Oh, you're kidding.
0: But it was replaced by this. Right?
2: Oh, wow.
0: But it was going to be that You're the Best. And you know who Bill Conti is, who co-wrote You're the Best? The guy who wrote this.
2: Oh, man.
0: I mean, when it comes to an inspiring anthem, Bill is all over it. He really is. Now, we know that You're the Best by Joe Bean Esposito ended up being in Karate Kid, right? We know this. But what was in Karate Kid 2? This. Oh, 80s movie soundtracks, man. They just hit, right?
2: It's Peter Cetera, isn't it?
0: Oh, of course it's Mr. Cetera. Mate, he's Mr. Cetera to you.
2: Oh, Mr. Cetera. Okay, sorry, mate.
0: Sir Cetera. Some of the best love songs, man. Gives you a real Cetera in the eyes.
2: Didn't realise it was Cringeworthy Wednesday.
0: All right.
2: Come on, mate.
0: Mate, I'll start popping out You're My Inspiration in a minute.
2: Please.

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1: On the Hume Motorway, city bound, it's been a busy morning already, and now we have reports of a breakdown that's adding some congestion, and that breakdown is just past the Hume Highway overpass, just at the Georges River Bridge. It's making some traffic banking back to the M5, M7 interchange in Prestons. It's going to take about half an hour to make your way from Prestons through to the main tunnel entry in Kingsgrove. In West Hoxton, reports for breakdown also. It's Cow Pasture Road at the intersection of 15th Avenue, Hoxton Park Road. That's causing a bit of traffic to bank up in all directions. Also in Horningsea Park, some traffic gathering in all directions of the main traffic lights, Bringelly Road, Camden Valley Way. 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That's the latest traffic. 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
0: And on this day, the 9th of July in 1877, the first Wimbledon championships took place, and currently on now. In 1958, Johnny Cash signed with his first record label, Columbia. In 1962, on this day, Bob Dylan recorded this.
6: The answer, my friend, is blowing in the wind. The answer is blowing.
0: In 1977, on this day, the Steve Miller Band gets to number 8 in the US with this.
7: Oh, big old jet and
0: what a tune that is. In 78, Andy Gibb and his brothers, the Bee Gees, performed together for the very first time. We don't have any Andy Gibb. We don't have any Andy Gibb songs. I only know one of them. Truly good. Can't think what it's called.
8: Legend. Couple of legends getting about there.
0: Died very young, sadly.
8: Yeah, very sad.
0: In 1983, on this day, the Police began an 8-week run at the top of the Billboard Hot 100 with this.
9: Every move you make.
0: The ultimate stalker song.
9: Every vow you break.
0: In 1986, on this day, Billy Joel released his 10th album, The Bridge. I love this song. Do you know what I love about it, apart from the fact it's Billy Joel? I love the way it starts.
9: One, two, three, four.
0: I love a good countdown.
8: What an intro.
0: It's real good. In 1995 on this day, Hootie
10: and just let her cry.
0: Played their first ever concert. What a day for music.
8: Yeah,
0: oh,
8: so
0: man.
8: Good.
0: What goes up must come down.
8: Oh, yeah.
0: In 1996, Leanne Rimes, she brought out her first album. Look, it's not my thing, but if you're into a yodel, oh, you'll love this. And in 2023 on this day, Barbie starring Margot Robbie had its world premiere in Los Angeles. Today is Fashion Day, National Dimples Day. You got dimples?
8: Actually, I'm not a dimple man, so when I smile, I don't think I have anything going on. I wish I had dimples. Dimples is, you know, it's sort of like a nice feature on the face, I feel.
0: I think so too.
8: Do you have dimples?
0: No. Well, yeah, no.
8: Oh, okay. You're sort of questioning this a little bit.
0: Well, I've got a crease.
8: Okay.
0: Does that, like, well, you know, because I've got chubby cheeks?
8: Well, I feel like you can sort of allow that as a dimple. You can sort of pass that on as a dimple. I think I've got a bit of a crease too.
0: You can't claim a crease just because I'm claiming
8: no,
0: one.
8: No, but I've got it because I've got a bit of a chubby face, you know.
0: You don't anymore.
8: Not anymore. I'm sort of losing weight.
0: You've dropped the kicks.
8: I did.
0: Yeah.
8: I did, and I had that crease. See it?
0: I'm going no crease for you.
8: Okay,
0: it's also
8: good.
0: Argentina Independence Day.
11: Don't cry for me, Argentina. The truth is I never left you.
0: My mum's Argentinian, so I have lots of family over there. So, buenos dias.
8: Morning, guys. That's all I got. I can't speak Spanish.
0: But you knew what that meant.
8: And I was with you. Was it buenos dias? Hang on. Was it good morning?
0: Yeah, well done.
8: Thank you.
0: Actually good. Translates to good day.
8: Oh, does it?
0: Yeah, but close enough.
8: Oh, nice.
0: Tom Hanks, he's 70 today. Jack White from The White Stripes. He's 51. And Courtney Love from Hole. She's 62. On to our local legends celebrating. Somebody's going to win a cake thanks to Cake Biz in Narellan. Courtney Thompson Elliott from Ambervale's 28 today. Sue Mabry from Warrumbi is 68. Sam Carantina. Did I say it right?
8: Karatiana, I think.
0: Karatiana. Sam Karatiana from Campbelltown is 41. And Jenna Barnes from Glenfield is 22. But there can only be one winner. And the winner of the cake today is... Oh, it's Sam...
8: Karatiana.
0: If you'd like to register for MacArthur Birthdays, you can head to our website, c913.com.au. 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

0: We play that because it is Courtney Love's birthday today. So there you go. She is 62. Stars has lined up, and on the way we're going to update your traffic, news and weather. And it's Thursday, new movie day, so we're talking what's on at the flicks. You can win a double pass to Screen X to see a movie of your choice. That's next.
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10: On the M5 motorway citybound, reports of a breakdown. It's just past the Hume Highway in Liverpool, just near George's River. It's making some traffic bank back to Currajong Road, and it's still going to take you about 25 minutes to get from Preston's to the main tunnel entry in Kingsgrove. The M7 motorway northbound, a much quieter morning, and you'll make a great trip from Currajong Road right through northbound to Elizabeth Drive without any hassles. The Hume motorway is still looking good in both directions, in northbound or southbound direction between the M5, M7 and change and Narellan Road. And on Narellan Road, not a lot of traffic about for Curran's Hill in either direction between Mount Annan Drive and the Hume motorway. If a new Volkswagen's been sitting on your wish list for a while, now might be your time. 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That's the latest traffic. MacArthur's C91.3.
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11: Good morning, I'm Sasha Foote. The US president has taken aim at the leadership in Iran after declaring he believes a ceasefire is over. The United States is preparing further strikes after accusing Iranian forces of targeting multiple vessels in the Strait of Hormuz. The UN Secretary General is urging both parties to restart talks as soon as possible, but Donald Trump says he doesn't see the point in going back to the table.
12: Speak to our negotiators. They want to negotiate. They're good people. Steve Witkoff, Jared Kushner, but they have to come back to me. As far as I'm concerned, it's just a waste of time dealing with them. They're liars.
11: Telstra says it has identified a secondary issue stemming from a software malfunction which triggered a nationwide outage. Those trying to reach 000 may receive an error message before their phone connects to an alternative mobile network. Customers are also being warned to be on alert for scammers who may use yesterday's outage to target them. All services across Victoria's regional train network are still not running due to the outage. There's a limited number of coaches replacing services. The state's Department of Transport's Chris Miller says passengers should avoid any non-essential travel.
13: We're doing everything we can to get the trains back on the track. At this stage, it doesn't look like they'll operate for morning peak, but as soon as we get them back online, we'll let everybody know. Transport.vic.gov.au is the best place to go for updates.
11: The International Monetary Fund has downgraded its forecast growth for Australia. The IMF is now forecasting economic growth in the country to be 1.9% for 2026. That's down from its previous forecast of 2%. The latest data points to a renewed acceleration in rental growth across Australia. A Domain report shows combined capital city house rents increased by $20 over the June quarter. Domain spokesperson Dr. Nicola Powell says a combination of economic pressures is squeezing the market.
14: We've had strong rates of population growth. We've had a lack of supply. There's affordability hurdles to transition from a tenant to a homeowner. We've seen 3 rate hikes this year, and then we have seen significant change to the way that we tax investment properties. All of that together is accumulating to really have an impact on the direction of where rents go.
11: And the Reserve Bank's chief economist believes global supply shocks like the Iran war are becoming more common and disruptive.
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11: Checking sport, New South Wales has produced one of the greatest Origin upsets, winning the decider at Suncorp Stadium to seal a series victory. Game 3's 30-12 win shuts down critics of coach Laurie Daly after many labelled the Blues boss unfit to lead on the back of a poor win-loss record. Sydney star Tom Papley has been named to return from injury for tonight's AFL clash with Fremantle. It's the Swans' only change on last week's lineup, and Dutch rider Olof Kooi has clinched stage 5 of the Tour de France. That's the latest. I'm Sasha Foote.
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0: Looking at tops of 16 degrees today, possible showers. 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

0: girls. His style was taking a hit. Did you see he kept having wardrobe malfunctions at his concert?
1: Yeah, okay. He's wearing pretty extravagant fits, so maybe that's why he's having some issues there.
0: He loves an extravagant fit.
1: He does.
0: Yeah,
1: yeah, so quite avant-garde.
0: He was sort of, you know, bits of his clothing was falling off, and they were like, oh, wardrobe malfunction. I'm like, really?
1: Is it on purpose?
0: Come on, Harry.
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14: Maui, demigod of the wind and sea.
15: Hero of men.
14: Huh?
15: So it goes like this. Maui, shapeshifter, demigod of the wind and sea, hero of men. Ah, women. Women too. Men and women.
14: Thank you.
15: You're welcome.
0: It's all about Moana, the live action reimagination of the Disney classic, and has Catherine Lagaia, who's the daughter of Jay Lagaia, a well-known Australian actor who you might know from Water Rats or Play School or McLeod's Daughters or Home and Away or Star Wars.
1: Yeah, that's the big one, isn't it? Star Wars.
0: Yeah, so that's very cool. And, of course, Dwayne The Rock Johnson, who everyone loves Dwayne.
1: He's just a nice guy, isn't he?
0: Yeah, I've met him. He's a really nice guy.
1: Have you met him?
0: Yeah, I've told you that story.
1: I actually didn't know that you met him. No.
0: Yeah, I used to work in the movies, remember?
1: Oh, that's right, of course. Yeah.
0: And my son loves The Rock, still does.
1: Yeah.
0: Loves The Rock. So when he was like, he was about 8, and I took him to a premiere.
1: Yeah.
0: I think it was a Scorpion King.
1: Oh, yes, I remember that movie.
0: And The Rock walked past us, and Jords went, hi, Rock. Anyway, I didn't hear him.
1: Oh, damn.
0: And he was so disappointed.
1: Yeah, it would have been cut.
0: And then I said, get him on the way back. Don't worry, mate. Get him on the way back. So when he walked back up the aisle, he went, hi, Rock. And he walked past again. But then he stopped and he turned around and he went, oh, hi, buddy.
1: Oh, that's the best.
0: And like he gave him a little touch on the elbow. And then he shook his hand. He said, oh, nice to meet you, blah, blah, blah, blah.
1: Yeah, yeah.
0: And that was his little face.
1: I bet he never washed that hand again.
0: Oh,
1: that was locked
0: in. I wouldn't let him.
1: Exactly right.
0: So, yeah, super nice guy. Anywho, so Moana, up on the big screen. Can't wait to see this one. And with school holidays in full swing, Moana is joined by Toy Story 5.
16: Bonnie, screen time's over now.
17: Okay.
18: I want to talk to you, device.
17: Please, call me Lily.
18: Me and the toys have been working all summer to try and get Bonnie to make friends.
17: Yeah.
18: But then you had to ruin
17: it.
18: You're not even listening to me.
17: I'm always listening. See?
19: Now look here. Me and the toys have been working all summer.
17: Now in Spanish.
18: What?
20: Yeah, I got dibs on behind the dresser.
0: And of course, Minions and Monsters still on the big screen as well. So make sure you join Cinebuzz, which is easy and free to join. And it unlocks the family saver tickets for family films before 5 p.m. Now, changing tact completely, the other new release this week is Evil Dead Burn. We can't play you a trailer of this because it is rated R, so for over 18s only. But it's part of the franchise's set of movies.
1: There's a bunch of them.
0: And this is their most savage and terrifying ride to date. Blazing onto the big screen.
1: Oh, it's blazing.
0: Not even going to go into too much what
1: no,
0: it's about.
1: Yeah.
0: But basically, after the loss of her husband, the woman seeks solace with her in-laws. And, well, that turns into a family reunion from hell.
1: Yes.
0: Where she comes to realise that the vows she took in life live on even in death.
1: Crazy.
0: Oh, it really is quite the flip from Moana, isn't it? Really is.
1: Give me Toy Story 5 any day.
0: Yeah, yeah. But hey, something for everyone at Event Cinemas. So if you'd like to win a double pass to see a movie of your choice in ScreenX, call me now, 46289913. I'm not going to tell you which number we're going to take today.
1: Oh, okay.
0: I'm just going to literally just let fate choose.
1: Okay, we'll see what happens here. All right. This could be anything.
0: So call us if you'd like a double pass to ScreenX 46289913.

0: 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You're on the Carthur Breakfast on C91.3. About to check the roads. We'll play this shortly. Some Lizzo on the way. And a big well done to Nee from Harrington Park. 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
2: The M5 motorway city-bound has still got some moderate traffic after an earlier reported crash has been cleared. You will be on the brakes between Henry Lawson Drive and Fairford Road. Still a good run for the Hume motorway in northbound or southbound direction between the M5, M7 interchange in Prestons and Narellan Road. And further south of Narellan Road, if you're heading towards Menangle or further on to the Southern Highlands, you're going to hit two separate roadwork zones, both of them down to 80Ks, and they're in between Douglas Park Drive and Picton Road. There's also some roadworks causing delays today south of Appin in both directions of Wilton Road. The big birthday sale is back at Winston with a Y. Save 25% on blinds, curtains, crimp-safe security, shutters and awnings. Visit winston.com.au. That's the latest traffic. 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
8: Sheesh. Girl, I'm about to have a panic attack. I did

0: You're a MacArthur Breakfast on C91.3, and are you ready? Because school holidays, I'm sure a lot of kiddos are playing games, as in, you know, electronic games, the Xbox and the PlayStation and stuff. Well, from Jan 2028, Sony has announced that there will no longer be games. Okay, I made that a bit more sensational than it needed to be.
1: Yeah.
0: There'll still be games, but there won't be discs anymore. All the games are going to be barcodes.
1: Yeah, man.
0: So it's just a download.
1: Yep.
0: Now, unclear whether, you know, the gaming stores will still give you a case.
1: Yes.
0: But it'll have a barcode in it, or whether it'll just be like a little card.
1: Oh, man.
0: Now, you're a gamer. I can see that.
1: Well, definitely used to be back in the day. I hate this. There's so many reasons why I hate this. I grew up playing, you know, PS4, Xbox 360. I had it all.
0: Right.
1: And there's so many things you're going to miss. Do you remember the midnight launches? This was a huge thing back in the day when I was growing up.
0: Yeah.
1: You'd go to, like, EB Games or JB Hi-Fi. Like, you'd line up from, like, 9 o'clock at night, and you'd be the first person to get the new Call of Duty game or something.
0: There'll still be launches.
1: I don't know.
0: There'll still be launches.
1: It's not the same.
0: But you see, you might still get a case, but I get it. It's because if someone just hands you a card, that's different, isn't it?
1: It's part of the fun, and I love, still now to this day, I have my collection. I won't sell it because it's cool. You open it up and you see all the games there and you set it up nice. It's part of the thing, having the physical thing in your hand.
0: Yeah, I know all about those cases. Oh, my God. George has still got so many of those at home,
1: yeah,
0: even though he lives between my house and his girlfriend's house.
1: Yeah.
0: My son's collection is extensive, and I know it is because I paid for most of them. And it's huge. It's like a DVD library.
1: Yeah, and the other thing with that as well is with getting a physical game, you could then go on to trade it. You could sell it.
0: Well, trading changed it up for me.
1: Yeah.
0: See, I was thrust into the world of gaming. I wasn't ready for it.
1: Yeah.
0: But when you have a son,
1: you're forced into it.
0: Yeah.
1: You have to be. You have to be ready.
0: Then I figured out that you could trade games.
1: Massive.
0: Like sell and trade your games.
1: Trade
0: and when
1: value.
0: I found that out, well, had to teach Geordie the importance of saving money.
1: Yeah.
0: So I was like, well, you can have that new game, but you're going to have to trade one of the others.
1: Trade them, Jords.
0: I don't know which one to trade, Mum. That's all right. You'll just have to sit on that for a little while.
1: Yeah, think about it.
0: Write a pros and cons list.
1: Exactly.
0: Yeah.
1: Oh, man, trade value. That was the thing. I used to go in like 3 or 4 games to get up to the value of the new COD game or whatever it is.
0: And let's be honest, like as much as I tried to, Geordie always had to play it. My son had to play 2 sports a year, right? He had to. So he always did swimming and something else.
1: Yeah. Yep.
0: But he always had to do 2 sports. But really was a lot of reprieve just going, oh, okay, the new game's in. All right. Well, you go in there for the next 7 days.
1: True,
0: Mommy's
1: though.
0: Just going to lie down.
1: Yeah, it's absolutely true.
0: A Ferrero Rocher.

0: Queen. You're on MacArthur Breakfast on C91.3. This is On The Way. We'll play the Fooey's Flo Rida. See, I can't forget about her. And Ariana Grande, her new one. That's all on the way. Also, we're playing Who's Your Caddy? You can win a fantastic Who's Your Caddy pack for four. Or Hey Caddy, Hey Caddy pack for four. And we've also got Tigers tickets. So when you hear the roar to score, that's your cue to call, 4628 9913. You can get four tickets to see the Tigers take on the Warriors tomorrow night at Campbelltown Sports Stadium. That's all on the way.
1: Ali Redondo.
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8: The M5 motorway city-bound has seen a busy morning still. Some moderate traffic from Preston through to Kingsgrove, and you'll see most of that traffic in between Henry Lawson's Drive and Fairford Road. Other than that, though, it's been a very quiet morning for the Hume motorway and good to go in either direction, north or southbound, between the M5, M7 and Narellan Road. In Campbelltown, just a little bit of traffic for Narellan Road at the intersection of Blackstone Road. And a reminder for train goers, buses are still replacing trains on the Southern Highlands line. That means buses between Campbelltown and Mossvale. 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That's the latest traffic, MacArthur C91.3.
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9: Hello, I'm Sasha Foote. Telstra says a secondary issue following yesterday's major outage has now largely been resolved. Those calling 000 may have been receiving an error message before their phone connected to an alternative mobile network. Tech expert Stephen Fenwick says we may need more awareness and changes around how emergency calls are diverted to another provider during a network breakdown.
10: It can take up to 60 seconds for your call to camp on to another network in the event of an outage. And that 60 seconds in an emergency would feel like an eternity, and a lot of customers are not waiting.
9: Chaos on Victoria's regional train network is into a second day following the nationwide outage. The V-Line has now been shut for more than 24 hours, with no time given for when services will return. It's left tens of thousands of passengers stranded during the morning peak.
11: Trains were cancelled, so driving from Yarrawonga down, and it's taken me over an hour to get to Benalla because it's really foggy and there's a bloody lot of potholes around.
12: I thought catch up with a mate, V-Line, That's down, so I'm working on Plan C, mate, which may be a bus to Laverton. I don't know what happens after that.
9: In New South Wales, buses are still replacing trains on parts of the Hunter and Southern Highlands lines due to flow-on effects from yesterday's issues. Donald Trump has described the US ceasefire with Iran as over and has labelled the Iranian leadership as scum. The president's declaration comes after the US military launched fresh strikes against Iranian ships in the Persian Gulf. UN is warning a return to full-scale hostilities would have catastrophic consequences. More than a quarter of Australians skipped or delayed seeing a GP last year, with many blaming rising costs. The Pharmacy Guild says the delay has seen minor illnesses cause about 90,000 preventable hospital admissions. Vice President Simon Blacker says expanded prescribing powers for pharmacists might help ease the pressure.
13: In an ideal world, every person would have a regular GP, but unfortunately that isn't the case. And for those that either can't afford or can't find an appointment that suits them to see a GP, access to timely healthcare is really important.
9: And executives from the ABC and SBS are due to appear before the Royal Commission into Anti-Semitism today. The public broadcasters will face questioning over complaints of bias and anti-Semitism.
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9: Checking sport, Blues coach Laurie Daly is lashing back at critics after pulling off one of the greatest upsets in Origin history. Last night's 30-12 win saw New South Wales take back the shield from Queensland, despite many writing off their chances and questioning Daly's leadership. British wildcard Arthur Ferry has sent shockwaves through Wimbledon after beating world number 9 Flavia Caboli and claiming a spot in the semis. Czechia's Linda Noskova is through to the semi-finals for the first time in straight sets. That is the latest. I'm Sasha Foote.
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0: Looking at tops of 16 degrees today, partly cloudy, a medium chance of showers becoming less likely late this afternoon. Currently, we're sitting around 11 degrees. You're on C91.3.

0: 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You're on MacArthur Breakfast on C91.3, 810. Welcome to your Thursday. We talked about this earlier, but from today, Sydney's new flight paths are activated to prepare for the airspace for Western Sydney International Airport, meaning aircraft routes around Sydney will change now. So there you go, changing face of the MacArthur. And from Sunday, the new bus services started. So the new routes connecting all parts of southwest Sydney, but emphasis on our area, Campbelltown, Oran Park, Leppington, connecting it to Bradfield City Centre and, of course, the Western Sydney International Airport. So that was something that certainly needed to happen, because it's great if you've got an airport. You need to be able to know how you get there. How do you get there? Because what are you going to do? Drive? Are you going to drive and park? Is there a park and fly? What's going on? You know, is there a Qantas valet? Because if there's no Qantas valet, I'm not going.
1: I'm out. Qantas valet's great.
0: Well, for domestic. Can't afford it for a long haul.
1: That'd be a long time, wouldn't it?
0: But let me tell you, Qantas valet sounds real snooty. You get some mad deals at Qantas valet.
1: You know all about those deals.
0: Oh, you do?
1: Yeah.
0: You join up to their mailing list, they give you like 40% off.
1: Oh, you're kidding?
0: So you're rocking into valet thinking, look at me, I'm swish.
1: When actually you got 40% off.
0: Yeah, and then everyone's there in their Datsuns because everybody got the same deal. So yeah, it's a good thing, getting on the buses. Network's going to also help with, you know, jobs and employment and schools and hospitals and getting about, basically.
1: Of course.
0: Because driving is very much a privilege, and you do not experience that more than when the reality of I might not be able to drive hits you square in the face. And this happened with the neck injury. I know, we're all sick of hearing about the neck injury, but you know what? I'm going to live with that. So it's sticking around for a month, apparently, up to a month. So it's sort of sporadic. Some days it's good and you feel like you're top of the world. Other days it's like, oh, no, there it is.
1: Mm-hmm. We're back.
0: Yep. And I was talking to my boss here, or our boss, I should say, Big Dubs. Oh, God. Listen, we give him so much crap because he's annoying, man. Yep. Like, everyone has an annoying boss. He's ours.
1: It's true, though.
0: Because he doesn't listen to what you say. So I said to him, he was asking about my neck injury, and I said, look, it's being looked after. I've got a very good physio.
1: Yeah.
0: I'm on a PMP, pain management plan.
1: Yeah, exactly.
0: I said, but very lucky that I have movement in my neck, because otherwise I wouldn't be able to drive.
1: Jeez.
0: And he just went real quiet, and then Jack and I just started talking about
1: something else.
0: Other stuff.
1: Yeah.
0: And he went real quiet, and I thought, okay, he's lost interest, doesn't care about my neck anymore. Fair enough. And he comes back about 20 minutes later and he goes, yes, I've been looking up bus routes and you could get a bus from your house just down the road, 20 past four. That'd get you here, I reckon, probably about 10 to 5, I reckon you'd get you about 10 to 5. Yeah. So you'd be right. If you can't drive, don't worry about it. You got a bus.
1: You got a bus, yeah. It's a backup option for you.
0: And I said, hang on, mate. Hang on a second.
1: Let's break this down.
0: Firstly.
1: Yeah.
0: You can give a crap about my neck.
1: That's first of all.
0: Secondly, I'm not catching a bus to work. All right? It's not happening. Not for any other reason. There's nothing wrong with catching a bus or public transport. I just want to put that out there. It's real cold. It's real cold at 4 a.m. Plus, where the bus stop is from my house, it's a bit of a hike.
1: It's a bit of a hike.
0: I said, I looked at him dead square in the face and I went, listen, mate, if I can't drive, I'm not catching a bus. Just so you know. There's no bus happening.
1: We'll get this straight.
0: If I can't drive, I can't walk either. It means I can't talk and I'm not coming here. So you better pray. Get down on your knees and pray that this neck fixes itself.
1: That's true.
0: I'll tell you what, if I drop you off, that's one less pain in the neck. How about that? Oh, it feels good to get that out, Jack.
1: Yeah, you feel better?
0: Oh, I've been holding that in. Oh, it's cathartic on my neck.

0: anxiety. You're on MacArthur Breakfast on C91.3. Speaking of anxiety, that's what the boss here, Big Dubs, has had since my neck injury. Because if it gets any worse, well, sorry, mate, can't come to work.
1: Exactly.
0: Yeah.
1: It's a problem for him.
0: We had a call.
1: Yeah, from Narelle. So I've got some tips for you.
0: For your neck.
1: Yeah, so you ready to go? There's a few here.
0: Sure.
1: First thing, you need to get up first thing in the morning, go to the pool. So you need to head down to the pool. Doesn't matter how cold it is. You need to find a warm pool in your local area, okay? That's tip one. Tip two, ice pack. But you don't put it on your neck. You don't put it directly on your neck.
0: Right.
1: You put it on your head. And if you get a little nauseous from your neck pain, put it on your gut. Okay, so that's the next thing.
0: Gee, that's a lot of coverage.
1: Lots of water. You need to be drinking lots of water.
0: I'm drinking lots
1: every day.
0: Of water.
1: Okay.
0: Yeah. Yep.
1: Plenty of exercises. I know you've got a couple of exercises, but keep that going.
0: Mm-hmm.
1: And the last one, this one I was a little surprised about. Meditation.
0: Oh yeah.
1: Meditation helps, apparently.
0: Does it?
1: So look at that. Look into that.
0: Just sit there and focus on the pain.
1: I think that's
0: I'll stick to Merlot.
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3: In Liverpool, there's reports of a breakdown. It's on Northumberland Avenue, causing a little bit of congestion just near the Westfield Shopping Centre. The M5 motorway has had a busy morning, but right now it's moving very moderately. Only mild traffic for your run from the interchange in Preston through to the city, and your travel time from Preston through to Kingsgrove is back under 20 minutes. From Hornsey Park to Preston's, Camden Valley Way has got some traffic in both directions. It's busy but moving for both directions of Camden Valley Way in between Cowpasture Road and the Hume Motorway Junction. Western Sydney Airport flight paths are coming into effect. Know what to expect? 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That's the latest traffic. 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
0: 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We'll play the Pumpkins. 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

0: 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Want to win a Hey Caddy signature bundle for four, including 18 holes of mini golf, two pizzas and drinks? This is how we win. We're playing Who's Your Caddy? I'll describe the sidekick of a well-known character. It's your job to guess who it is. Now, I might be a little biased here, but I feel like this is one of the best sidekicks of all time. It's got real heart, you know? Gets me every time. Okay, this sidekick loves gardening, has served time as a ring bearer, and carried his friend up a mountain. But it was such a scene. I still replay it in my head and get emotional. Loves gardening, has served time as a ring bearer, and carried his friend up a mountain.
1: I mean, I know what it is.
0: So do I. Because I've watched these movies about 1,500 times. If you know who that is, and you'd like the Hey Caddy signature bundle for four, 46289913, like, even if you don't know it, hazard a guess. Why not? It's a Thursday.

0: B91.3. Who's your caddy?
1: Adam from Spring Farm. School holiday time. Would you like this signature bundle for four for Hey Caddy?
2: Yeah, that'd be fantastic.
1: Okay, we're playing Who's Your Caddy? I'm going to describe the sidekick of a well-known character. Adam, if you can tell me who it is and tell me correctly, you win. You ready?
2: Yeah.
1: All right, this sidekick loves gardening, has served time as a ring bearer, and carried his friend up a mountain. Who's that?
2: It's Samwise Gamgee out of Lord of the Rings.
1: Oh, big well done to you.
3: One ring to rule them all.
1: There you go. You're absolutely correct. Do you know that because you're a fan of the movies?
2: I've watched it a few times, yeah.
1: Well done to you, Adam. Well done. You deserve this prize. Have a great
2: time. Thank you very much, Ali.
1: See ya.
2: You have a great day.
1: Bye.
2: Thank you.

0: 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And we're listening for the roar to score. When you hear it, call me. You can win tickets to see the Tigers tomorrow night.
1: Ali Redondo.
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6: In Campbelltown, there's some moderate traffic about for Norellan Road in both directions. It's busy between Gilchrist Drive and Appin Road. Most of that traffic just making its way either side of the Market Fair and the Catho. Then the Morrissey Bypass is busy but moving in either direction. And also Campbelltown Road northbound through Woodbine for the run-up to the Hume Motorway is moving very well this morning. Looks like the telecommunication outage really did a number on the trains, and those trains between Campbelltown and the Southern Highlands won't be running for quite a while. That means a bus replacements in between Campbelltown and Mossvale. Dodo's got the real deal. 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That's the latest traffic and cover C91.3.
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7: Hello, I'm Sasha Foote. Telstra says a secondary issue following yesterday's major outage has now largely been resolved. Those calling 000 may have been receiving an error message before their phone connected to an alternative mobile network. Tech expert Stephen Fenwick says we may need more awareness and changes around how emergency calls are diverted to another provider during a network breakdown.
8: It can take up to 60 seconds for your call to camp on to another network in the event of an outage. And that 60 seconds in an emergency would feel like an eternity, and a lot of customers are not waiting.
7: Chaos on Victoria's regional train network is into a second day following the nationwide outage. The V-Line has now been shut for more than 24 hours, with no time given for when services will return. It's left tens of thousands of passengers stranded during the morning peak.
9: Trains were cancelled, so driving from Yarrawonga down, and it's taken me over an hour to get to Benalla because it's really foggy and there's a bloody lot of potholes around.
10: I thought catch up with a mate, V-Line. That's down, so I'm working on plan C, mate, which may be a bus to Laverton. I don't know what happens after that.
7: In New South Wales, buses are still replacing trains on parts of the Hunter and Southern Highlands lines due to flow-on effects from yesterday's issues. Donald Trump has described the US ceasefire with Iran as over and has labelled the Iranian leadership as scum. The president's declaration comes after the US military launched fresh strikes against Iranian ships in the Persian Gulf. UN is warning a return to full-scale hostilities would have catastrophic consequences. More than a quarter of Australians skipped or delayed seeing a GP last year, with many blaming rising costs. The Pharmacy Guild says the delay has seen minor illnesses cause about 90,000 preventable hospital admissions. Vice President Simon Blacker says expanded prescribing powers for pharmacists might help ease the pressure.
11: In an ideal world, every person would have a regular GP, but unfortunately that isn't the case. And for those that either can't afford or can't find an appointment that suits them to see a GP, access to timely healthcare is really important.
7: And executives from the ABC and SBS are due to appear before the Royal Commission into Anti-Semitism today. The public broadcasters will face questioning over complaints of bias and anti-Semitism.
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7: Checking sport, Blues coach Laurie Daly is lashing back at critics after pulling off one of the greatest upsets in Origin history. Last night's 30-12 win saw New South Wales take back the Shield from Queensland, despite many writing off their chances and questioning Daly's leadership. British wildcard Arthur Ferry has sent shockwaves through Wimbledon after beating world number 9 Flavia Cabolli and claiming a spot in the semis. Czechia's Linda Noskova is through to the semi-finals for the first time in straight sets. That is the latest. I'm Sasha Foote.
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0: Partly cloudy today. A medium chance of showers becoming less likely this afternoon. Currently, we're sitting around 11 degrees. You're on C91.3.

0: Ariana Grande. You're on MacArthur Breakfast on C91.3. Controversial statement, but I think she sounds too much like Taylor Swift now.
1: Ooh, interesting.
0: No, like legitimately. Yeah. If I didn't know, that didn't have Ariana Grande written next to it, I would think that was a Tay-Tay song.
1: I sort of agree, though. It's funny because of a similar tone or something. I don't know what it is, but maybe she's changed it with her recent songs.
0: She has. I think she's changed heaps, Ariana
1: Grande. She used to be a bit more belty. Like, she used to do really high notes.
0: Like an Aguilera sort of vibe.
1: Yeah, absolutely. She actually has a really good voice.
0: Yeah, absolutely.
1: So it's funny because Taylor Swift has more of that low-key vibe, so I don't know.
0: Interesting.
2: Ali's Big Banger. Ali's Big Banger.
0: Now that we've done music news, it is time for Ali's Big Banger. We do this every day around this time, and it's what that bloke said, a sick epic banger. Doesn't have to be a rock banger, though. Just has to have what we like to call
1: bangability.
0: And inspired by one Taylor Swift's recent wedding, this week we're doing the matrimonial masterpieces. My endless love. Now, we really brought it home yesterday when we played the Righteous Brothers Unchained melody.
1: Oh, how good was that, by the way?
0: Deep in the ballads. So sort of had to flip it. Now, I've always said that if I ever get married, this will be my wedding song. Hey, you got to picture it, right? You're in the church. It's real echoey, you know? And you hear these guitars, and then you hear Axel go.
1: I can see it. I can picture it.
0: Mate, if you're marrying me, it's certainly going to be a jungle. But

0: Gunners, and welcome to the jungle. That was your matrimonial masterpiece on C91.3. Well, that's the one I'd have anyway.
1: So good.
0: And what a juxtaposition, because I'd be sitting there all beautified and all the plastic surgery I could afford.
1: Yeah, but I think that's a perfect
0: looking
1: marriage.
0: Wonderful and really sweet, and then that plays and I open my mouth.
1: I think it says a lot though, doesn't it?
0: They're like, oh, wow, that's not how I thought she'd sound. Interesting.
1: That's an interesting voice going on there.
0: So I asked Jack what his wedding song would be, and he said this. I don't hate it. That's like your favourite song of all time.
1: Yeah, it's definitely up there. It's probably like top five.
0: But what's it about is the thing. Well, like, what's it actually about?
1: But you know what? But that's the thing. I don't even know what it's about, but it's the feeling.
0: Yeah, I guess.
1: It's the feeling
0: of it. I think if you were going to play that, have you heard this remix?
1: Oh, yes. I have.
0: Yeah, you'd have to play that one.
1: Maybe, a bit more boppy.
0: Yeah. But if you're asking for my advice.
1: Yeah, okay.
0: I'd play this if I was you.
1: I don't know about that.
0: What do you think?
1: I don't know how well this would go down. I'll be completely honest with you.
0: Come on. You can dance down the aisle, right? And then when you get up the top, you turn around and you say this. All the girlies say I'm pretty fly for a white guy. Stop doing that.
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3: In Appin, there's reports of a breakdown. It's on Wilton Road, just south of the Cataract River. In Spindon Grange and Currans Hill, only light traffic coming off the Camden Bypass onto Narellan Road, moving towards Mount Annan and onto the Hume Motorway. And also from Horningsea Park through to Preston's, Camden Valley Way has a bit of traffic, some moderate traffic in both directions of Camden Valley Way in between Cow Pasture Road and the Hume Motorway Junction. 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That's the latest traffic in Carthage C91.3.
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0: Sarah McArthur Breakfast on C91.3. Good morning. Who do I have here?
1: Sarah.
0: Hello, Sarah. Where are you from?
1: I'm from Gregory Hills.
0: Ah, Gregory Hills. Oh, yeah. What are you doing this Thursday morn?
1: On my way to work.
0: Oh, yes. What do you do, Sarah?
1: I work at a dealership, motor dealership.
0: Oh, yeah. Are you allowed to say which one? Or
1: Clinton's Toyota.
0: Oh, well done. Right. I'll come and have any car that you want to give me for free.
1: Awesome. I'll make sure we've got a nice one for you.
0: Thanks, Sarah. Alrighty. Look, I love the little chat, but why are you really calling me?
1: I heard the roar.
0: Yes, you did. The roar to score. You get tickets to see the Tigers tomorrow night. Have fun.
1: Amazing. Thank you so much, Ali.
0: Thank you. I just scored a car from Clinton's. Well, all right. Hey, more chances to win with Scott on the way home, or you can get tickets now at tickertech.com.au.

0: Sarah McArthur Breakfast on C91.3. And thank you to everyone that's messaged me this morning saying, oh, I hope your neck's okay and can't believe your boss said catch a bus at 4 in the morning. Nothing wrong catching a bus at 4 in the morning, by the way. If I had to, I had to. But, I mean, it's like a 30K walk to the bus stop, so I don't know what his problem is.
1: It's not very convenient for you, is it? It's not really going to work.
0: It's not even just not convenient.
1: Yeah.
0: It's near impossible.
1: Yeah. Especially with your neck injury at the moment.
0: Yeah, how are you going to walk that far with a neck injury?
1: Like, I think you would struggle without the neck injury, to be honest.
0: Thank you, Jack.
1: Look, I'm just being completely honest with you.
0: Let me tell you, Jack's just coming in hot. All right. So, though I have a neck injury and it's hard to chew, that did not stop me from getting McDonald's this morning.
1: Oh, of course not.
0: So, it's being born in shortly.
1: Yeah.
0: It is their launch of the Deluxe Brekkie range. So what they've done is you've taken all your standards, your bacon and egg McMuffin, sausage, egg McMuffin, I can't talk, Marty McMuffin and Brekkie McWrap, and they've added tomato, lettuce and chicken sauce.
1: Love that.
0: Very interested to see how that goes down my throat, that is. So that's being dropped in very shortly.
1: Yes.
0: But also launched, it was yesterday, wasn't it?
1: Yep.
0: Yeah, this was all launched yesterday, is the Quarter Pounder Extensions range.
1: Yeah, man.
0: So they're adding bacon and crispy onions. There's one that they've put tomato and all that. But they've got, some of these have also have McChicken sauce.
1: Yeah, it's pretty good, man.
0: And I have been so amped up all morning to get my mouth on a Quarter Pounder extension range.
1: Yep.
0: And then Jack goes, oh, no, they're not bringing those in.
1: Yep.
0: You can't get that till 10:30. And she's coming in at 9.
1: Mm-hmm.
0: And I went, oh, my God.
1: Yeah.
0: Surely we know enough Ronald McDonald. Surely we know enough of him and what he's about that we could have get one of these Quarter Pounder things happening.
1: Sorry about that, mate. I couldn't make it work. Couldn't make it happen today.
0: Right. Well, I'm okay with the breakfast.
1: Yeah.
0: But I really want to try that one with bacon and crispy onions.
1: Lock in for the brekkie, mate.
0: Oh, it's got pickles. It's got smoky barbecue sauce
1: stop
0: too.
1: Stop looking at it. Stop it.
0: Why didn't you get that?
1: Oh, mate, no, it's not for today. Brekkie range.
0: Right.
1: Lock in for the brekkie range.
0: Looks like they're doing a double visit next week.
2: Oh, won't you stay with me?
0: And on cue, McDonald's is right here.
1: It's arrived. I can smell it already.
0: Oh, man. I'm going to have to take a painkiller so I can chew that down.
1: Here comes the Nurofen.
0: Sam Smith's on the way, Somba and Spiller. What a tune. I haven't heard this in ages. All right, that's all on the way. Traffic, news and weather, we'll update that next.
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3: From Harrington Park to Horningsea Park, Camden Valley Way is looking a pretty clear run, just a little light traffic in both directions. For Horningsea Park, there's some congestion in all directions at the Cowpasture Road, Bringelly Road intersection. A little bit of traffic at the lights, but it is all moving, and some traffic on Camden Valley Way in both directions between Cowpasture Road and the Hume Motorway. The Hume Motorway is still a very clear morning. It's been pretty quiet in both directions, northbound and southbound, between the M5, M7 interchange and Narellan Road. In breaking news for discount enthusiasts, Belong is halving the price of selected internet plans for 2 months. 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Search Belong Deals. That's the latest traffic from Carthus C91.3.
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12: Hello, I'm Sasha Foote. Consumer advocates believe there's a pressing need to make telecommunications an essential service following Telstra's nationwide outage. The telco says a secondary issue identified has now largely been resolved. The fault hit hours after the daytime outage, preventing some 000 calls from being made. The Communications Consumer Action Network's Carol Bennett says the sector needs to be subject to enforceable reliability standards.
13: And it certainly worked in energy. In the energy sector, 20 years ago, you might have seen outages fairly frequently. You don't see that so much now. And that's because there are significant requirements on them to ensure they don't occur. And when they do, there's huge financial penalties.
12: Australia and India are expected to sign a historic uranium deal after more than a decade of delays. The Prime Minister will meet with his Indian counterpart today in Melbourne. The agreement is likely to unleash a surge of Australian uranium exports to the subcontinent as it seeks to increase domestic nuclear energy capability. Sydney University Professor Vikas Kumar says we will benefit from the deal.
14: Australia has some of the world's largest uranium resources, so this could support jobs here in Australia. The exports and a deeper strategic energy partnership would be very, very useful.
12: The UN Secretary General is urging the US and Iran to urgently resume negotiations after President Donald Trump declared the ceasefire over. The American leader took aim at Tehran's leadership, calling them liars and scum, and saying he doesn't believe there's a point in holding further talks. A new market report shows Australians are now paying record high rents across all the capital cities. Property platform Domain says combined capital city house rents increased by $20 over the June quarter. Melbourne recorded the nation's largest jump in rental prices, with median weekly rents climbing to $600. New flight paths across Sydney's airspace are now in effect, leaving residents near the new Western Sydney International Airport with the most disturbances. Aircraft noises in the skies will be monitored by the federal government's statutory authority for managing air traffic. Air Services Australia Deputy Chief Executive Peter Curran says there will be a very gradual increase in flights on these new paths.
15: As of today, there aren't flights taking place into and out of Western Sydney Airport, but there will be some cargo flights taking place later this month. That will gradually pick up over time, and in October this year, there'll be the first passenger flights.
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12: Checking Sport, New South Wales is relishing in the glory of one of Origin's greatest upsets, winning the decider at Suncorp Stadium to seal a series victory. Game 3, 30-12 win shut down critics of coach Laurie Daly after many labelled the Blues boss unfit to lead on the back of a poor win-loss record. And Czechia's Linda Noskova is through to the Wimbledon semi-finals for the first time after beating Belgian Elise Mertens in straight sets. She'll face Ukrainian Marta Kostyuk. That's the latest. I'm Sasha Foote.
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0: Partly cloudy today, a medium chance of showers becoming less likely late this afternoon. Currently, it's 12 degrees. You're on C91.3.

0: me.
1: Sam Smith and Stay With Me. Ah, oh, what a song. You were at MacArthur Breakfast on C91.3. Gee, he was a big ballader, wasn't he?
2: Yep, absolutely.
1: He had great ballads.
2: Yeah, and he sort of changed his style a little bit, I feel.
1: Look, I wasn't a big fan of the change. You know, each to their own. You're allowed to have an opinion. I think he really blitzed the whole ballad scene.
2: His early songs were great, really good.
1: Yeah, like that one and the one, like they were all sort of about heartbreak, I think.
2: Yeah, do you remember the one he did with Disclosure, Latch? That was a really good one.
1: Oh, that was good too.
2: Yeah, that was a really good song.
1: That was a bit dancey.
2: Yeah, a bit more dancey.
1: Yeah, but he owned the ballad space, didn't he?
2: Yeah, those early songs especially.
1: And doesn't even need a big stage name. Just Sam Smith.
2: Just your local accountant.
1: Yeah, could be anyone. I'm not the only one. That's the one I was thinking of.
2: Yes.
1: Oh, this is such a good song.
3: Say I'm crazy.
1: Oh, what a great song that is.
2: Great karaoke song, I reckon, too.
1: Okay.
2: I reckon it would be. I reckon you could pull it off.
1: For you?
2: Oh, you could pull it off.
1: Well, you can actually sing.
2: Oh, you know what? You say you can't sing, but sometimes you roll things out and I go, that's pretty impressive, mate. That's actually pretty good.
1: Hey, let me tell you something. I know that I can sing.
2: Stop being humble then.
1: Oh, God. I know, but I don't want to... If you present yourself as a singer, there's an expectation attached to that.
2: Yeah, okay, that's fair.
1: You see?
2: But if you're, you know, just a regular Joe in the singing department...
1: Just a regular Joe with a regular job.
2: And then you pop out a bit of, you know, some something good.
1: And every now and then, people get impressed.
2: Hey, what was the singer from Heart? They say you sound like her.
1: They say. I love that that's gone to they. It was one person. It was one person, but it's gone to they. Hey, I'll claim it.
2: Yeah, do it.
1: Who do people say you sound like when you perform? Does people say you sound like
2: back in the day, I used to get John Mayer a little bit.
1: John Mayer?
2: Because I used to sort of, I don't want to say I used to put on a voice, but I sort of, I loved John Mayer. Like, he was such an inspiration to me growing up.
1: Really?
2: So, yeah, because he was a guitar, he's more bluesy stuff, not his ballads. He's more bluesy stuff in his guitar playing. Like, he's such a good guitar player.
1: Okay.
2: And early on, I think I was sort of channeling a little bit of that. So, now I don't at all. I just sing like myself. But, yeah, back in the day, I think I was sort of putting on a bit of JM.
1: Wouldn't have thought you would have picked old John Mayer.
2: That was back in the day, though. I haven't recently, I don't really hear that I sound like anyone in particular.
1: Right. I'm trying to find some John Mayer.
2: I mean, I'd love to say that I'd sound like Fonzie or someone because he's a, you know, he's an actual legend, but I don't sound like Fonzie at all.
1: Yeah, well, I mean, that's pretty high pie in the sky.
2: It's one of the biggest voices in Australia, one of the biggest and best voices.
1: Yeah. Doesn't he have a song, Your Body is a Wonderland, or something cringe like that?
2: That's a terrible song, but yeah, Your Body is a Wonderland.
1: What do you mean? You just said he was inspiration.
2: Yeah, but not that sort of stuff. Not his pop ballad stuff.
1: Okay, so are you saying his blues stuff never hit the charts?
2: Yeah, it didn't really hit the charts. Like, he has some cracker songs with some great riffs. He's a really

0: Good guitar player, really underrated guitar player.
1: All right,
0: player.
1: Listen, we're going to hear a bit of John Mayer once I actually can find it. So we can compare it
0: yeah.
1: to Jacko.
0: To me.
1: All right, here's John Mayer.

0: What do we think, everyone?
1: See, now I don't think so.
0: Maybe if you slowed it down and whispered a bit. Because that's sort of what he did, right?
1: Oh, yeah, and he has this sort of, like, tone in his voice, too. Like, there's a particular tone.
0: Okay.
1: So it's quite specific.
0: I'm not going to make you do it.
1: Are you not?
0: I sort of want to make you do it.
1: I thought that was coming.
0: Would you like to?
1: Well, like in a JM version or me?
0: Of course I want to hear you do a John Mayer version, right. Obviously.
1: Okay.
0: All right.
1: I'm going to do Your Body's a Wonderland.
0: Oh, God.
1: You ready?
0: Okay, brace myself.
1: Your body is a wonderland.
0: Oh, it's like twins.
1: I told ya.
0: It's like Dolly the Clown's up in here. That's unbelievable.
1: I told you I could do a JM version.
0: Oh, unbelievable.
1: One and
0: that
1: done,
0: was.
1: Though. I'm not sort of repeating that again. That's it. That's all you get.
0: Give the people what they want, mate. If we get enough people calling in.
1: I don't think they want it, bro.
0: How do you know?
1: I know. Okay. I know what people think, all right.
0: All right. Now, here's who one person said I sound like. One person. Can I stand by that also? Now, firstly, I'd just like to say, I wish, oh man, if I sang like that, I wouldn't stop singing.
1: What about after a couple of reds, though? You know, your confidence goes up a little bit.
0: Well, is it true that your voice, like, relaxes?
1: Hey, I have at least one responsible beer before a gig. I feel like it relaxes me on stage, too.
0: Okay.
1: So there you go. I reckon there's something to it.
0: All right.
1: After a couple of Merlots.
0: I'm trying to find one of the songs that I've recorded in the past.
1: Oh, here we go.
0: But alas, I can't seem to find them. No.
1: Come on, bro.
0: I honestly can't find it.
1: Okay.
0: You know, I'll try.
1: Okay.
0: Not trying very hard, by the way.
1: Ann Wilson it was, wasn't it? Ann Wilson from Heart, that was her name?
0: It was Ann Wilson.
1: Ann Wilson.
0: Okay. So we heard her. Here's me.
1: Drive round.
0: If it's Narelle and Road, it might take two. Forget the human, because that's crazy.
1: Oh, well.
0: It's a real love. Can't
1: what a barracuda that is.
0: Don't forget the dilly. MacArthur Breakfast.
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15: C91.3. The M5 motorway is looking a lot clearer after a very busy start to the morning, and citybound from Preston's to Kings Grove, your trip will take you about 15 minutes. The M7 motorway northbound is mostly a clear run from Currajong Road up to Elizabeth Drive and Cecil Hills on the M7. There is a broken down car and one or two northbound lanes is closed just at Walgrove Road. 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That's the latest traffic. 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

0: It's Olivia Dean. Oh, hang on. Nah, it's Sienna Sparrow.
1: I legit was just thinking that as well.
0: Hey, I like both of them.
1: Yeah.
0: That's Sienna. Is it Spiro?
1: I don't know.
0: Anyway, great voice. Really good. Very Olivia Dean vibes, but I'm not against it. I love Olivia Dean.
1: It'd be interesting if more artists start going down that sort of jazzy...
0: Oh, please go down the jazzy.
1: It's really cool.
0: I love jazz. When I went to Brisbane, oh, they love jazz in Brisbane. I don't know what that's about.
1: What, a lot of jazz bars and stuff?
0: Heaps.
1: Yeah.
0: There's a big jazz club on the river.
1: Oh, mad.
0: Yeah.
1: Those jazz bars are so cool, and they're usually like underground and really like old school.
0: I love it. I love the velvet. I love the dim lights. I love the, you know, cocktails that they make especially for those venues, and then you sit there and, like, you know, it's a little smoky. No one's allowed to smoke, just smoky for some reason. And you're sitting there, and then it's a doop doop.
1: It sort of makes you think you're like back in the olden days or something.
0: Yes.
1: Like, it doesn't make you feel like you're in the current time.
0: Because, you know, I love Woody Allen movies.
1: Oh, yeah,
0: and I love Midnight in Paris. Have you seen that?
1: I don't think I have, but I think you've told me about this movie before.
0: It's got Owen Wilson in it.
1: Yes, yeah,
0: and he gets
1: yeah.
0: transported back in time to Paris in that sort of year, yeah. Like, you know, the Gatsby's and this and that.
1: Really
0: and
1: cool.
0: And I just imagine myself there.
1: Yeah, so you want to go back there is what you're saying.
0: No, I don't want to go back there. I don't think they had washing machines.
1: I'm sure there are a few sort of disadvantages of being back in that time.
0: I don't think they had things like Nurofen.
1: Yeah.
0: And where would it be without that?
1: Oh, you need some Nurofen today.
0: The old ibuprofen.
1: Yeah, has it kicked in yet? No.
0: Nope.
1: Okay.
0: Anywho. Good. Listen. We were talking earlier, not just about Olivia Dean, but about Jack's singing career, excuse me.
1: Oh, yeah.
0: And I said, who do you think you sound like? And you said John Mayer.
1: Okay.
0: So that's this guy.
1: Back in the day, I used to. Not anymore. Things have changed.
0: Hey, claim it if you think that. You can say whatever you want. Well, none of us have to agree. You can say whatever you want.
1: No, not anymore.
0: We got a message from Amanda, and she said, is Jack a little bit like neon trees? It started with a whisper. Amanda, that's a very good pickup,
1: by
0: the way.
1: I like that comparison.
0: That's a very good pickup.
1: Similar vibe, actually, in music as well.
0: Have you never noticed that before?
1: No, but it sounds very similar to my song.
0: It does.
1: Weirdly,
0: it does. Because that's Neon Trees, right? This is Jack's song. Hang on, sorry.
1: Okay. It's a little weird. I swear I didn't do it on purpose.
0: Amanda, that's a very good pickup.
1: Well done, Amanda.
0: I've never noticed that before.
1: That's like very similar.
0: No, it's not, mate.
1: Okay.
0: It's completely different.
1: Yeah, let's go with that.
0: I mean, similar singing voice.
1: Yes.
0: But the sound, the melody, the arrangement, all completely different.
1: Yeah. Let's go with that.
0: This is also Neon Trees.
1: Great band, by the way.
0: Yeah.
1: Underrated. They've got some great songs.
0: Great song that is, actually. Maybe I want to hear this.
1: Yeah,
0: you know,
1: just thinking that. Should we?
0: That one or Everybody Talks?
1: Oh, they're both good.
0: Well, you know what? I've got a neck injury and talking's really tough at the moment. So let's let Neon Trees do it.

0: 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You're on MacArthur Breakfast on C91.3, and we played that because Amanda said that sounds like Jack's song, and it does. You're better though, Jack.
1: Oh, thank you.
0: You're the best.
1: Appreciate that.
0: Not as good as this though.
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0: If it's Narellan Road, it might take two. Forget.
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6: In Campbelltown, there's reports for breakdown. It's on Campbellfield Avenue, just at the roundabout of Jacaranda Avenue. It's causing some moderate delays in both directions. Other than that, though, only moderate traffic in Campbelltown. Narellan Road is only busy just near the Gilchrist Drive intersection and also near Kelly Carr Road. The Moroxie Bypass, only moderate traffic, but all moving. And Campbelltown Road moving well northbound for the run-up to the Hume Motorway. JB Hi-Fi's got 7 days of deals on now. 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That's the latest traffic, MacArthur's C91.3.
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0: Pseudo Echo, you're on MacArthur Breakfast on C91.3. The 80s songs loves a huh, don't they?
1: What are they even doing there? Why do they do that? What's it for? What's it show?
0: I like it.
1: What's it saying, though?
0: It's got a bit of punch, you know?
1: Okay.
0: You do know about the 80s air grab?
1: The 80s air grab. No, I don't.
0: Okay. So when you really feel in the passion of the song, you can do this with me if you like.
1: Yeah, I would like
0: tutorial.
1: To. Yep.
0: So you put your, open up your palm.
1: It's open.
0: All right, put that straight up in the air. Put your arm in the air.
1: She's up.
0: Now grab the air.
1: Yep.
0: Turn your fist to the front.
1: Yep.
0: And pull down.
1: Okay.
0: No, slowly, not like
1: slowly.
0: You're not like you're blowing a horn.
1: Okay, so
0: slowly,
1: it's a slow
0: with passion.
1: It's a slow pull down.
0: Yeah.
1: So open palm, up in the air.
0: Yeah.
1: Clench the fist, bring it down.
0: So
1: slowly.
0: Do you want like a song that you can do
1: that
0: to?
1: Yeah, please, please. Right. I think that would make it a little bit better, bit more impactful.
0: So we all know the air grab. I'm sure we all. I'm looking around here. Everyone knows the air grab. Good. So this is the first time you've done it, Jack?
1: It's the first time I've done an air grab. I feel like I know the moves now. I just need a song to sort of get me in the right spirit.
0: All right. Well, I'm looking for one, but remember with a neck injury, the song list is right over on the other side. Okay.
1: Yeah.
0: All right. Here's a classic air grab.
1: Nice.
0: All right. Make sure you do it at the right time.
1: I will.
0: Okay. And cue.
1: It was the right moment, wasn't it? Right moment.
0: Oh,
1: of the
0: you
1: song.
0: Did. Oh, yeah. It was real good.
1: Oh, I felt it. I really did feel that, by the way.
0: Told you that works.
1: Mate, I feel better.
0: Mate, spread the word. Tell Gen Z.
1: The 80s air grab.
0: It's back. Can't do it to this sort of stuff.
1: No, this doesn't work.
0: It's got to be a real powerful 80s.
1: Big punchy song.
0: Also works with a ballad.
1: Okay.
0: Big
1: like
0: 80s
1: power,
0: ballad.
1: Like a power ballad.
0: Power ballad.
1: Gotcha.
0: Correct. Speaking of power ballads. Our very own soprano.
1: Go with that.
0: Pub lunch. He's up next. He's going to play you Madonna, Teddy Swims.

0: That is all in the way. I'm dying to know how many people just did the air grab. Really gave it a red hot go, you know?
1: I really like the air grab.
0: You going to keep doing it?
1: I might give it another roll.
0: Good. Good. Do you want to try and do it to a ballad before we go?
1: Yeah, let's do it to a ballad. Like a power ballad. Big power ballad would be nice.
0: All right. Let me think of something.
1: Okay.
0: See, this is really...
1: Look, it's important. It's important that we get this done.
0: Is it? I don't know if it is.
1: I think it is.
0: Okay.
1: Personally, I think so.
0: I wish I could see better.
1: You need your readers, brother.
0: All right. This is definitely going to be worth the wait.
1: Okay, I'm excited. Big, big power ballad, you know.
0: Get your arm ready for the power.
1: Okay, look, I'll get it ready to go. I'll sort of warm it up.
0: Okay.
1: How about I do a practice run of the
0: I'm giving myself a couple more minutes, and if I can't find this, not minutes, seconds, if I can't find this, I'm completely out.
1: We're moving on.
0: Yeah, we are.
1: Are we moving on? Look, I would appreciate to do the air grab today, like one more time. If I have to do it solo.
0: I got it. All right, this is to the break. So okay. I'm going to say goodbye now. Look after yourself. Have a good day, okay? Let's air grab out to the break. And it goes up, and he's grabbing the air, and he twists it. Slow pull down.
1: Ah, feels good.
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